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Did you have a good Tuesday? It's 97.1 ZHT, Utah's number one music station. I should have been smart and took off Friday like a lot of people did so I can have a 3-day weekend and a short week. Maybe next year. It's Taylor Swift.

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He's also performing at our iHeartRadio Music Festival presented by Capital One in September. 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

0: 97.1 ZHT, Utah's number one hit music station. I hope you and your family and all your loved ones are doing all right with all these wildfires. It has just been crazy over the past couple months. As of yesterday, more than 270,000 acres have burned in 384 fires across Utah, and those numbers are just growing. It's sad. So many people have had to evacuate, losing their homes. And at this point last year, Utah has experienced 30 more wildfires, but less acres had been burned last year. It's just absolutely crazy. But they say that there is still potential for fire over the next several days, but critical conditions that what we've seen last week have subsided for now. So there is a, you know, silver lining in all of this craziness.
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to be the luckiest 20-year-old celebrity on the planet right now. ZHT, not only is he a Grammy-nominated artist, he was co-signed by Taylor Swift and even got an invite to her wedding. What?

ZHT. So for years, Gracie Abrams has been called a Nepo baby. And for the first time, she addressed it. And she actually leaned into it. She said it's true. She doesn't deny it. And there is some type of privilege that she has from having a famous dad.

0: 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I used to always love going out, whether it's the club, to the bar, or just being out with my friends at a festival. I used to be the outside girly, but now it costs like $200 just to step outside and breathe. I'm over it, completely over it. So what is something that's gotten so expensive that it's no longer fun for you?
1: Something that's gotten so expensive that it's no longer fun is going to amusement parks.
0: Ooh.
1: Specifically like Disneyland. I used to love making a trip and going to Disneyland and forget about it. Mm-hmm. They keep raising every 20 minutes, they're raising the price. So that's off my list.
0: No, I get it. At this point, I'm staying home.
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ZHT, just a heads up, if you wanted to go to one of the biggest food festivals in the state, Eat Drink SLC, that's happening in September, get your tickets now because they are selling out.

Were you just as delusional as I was thinking that Justin Bieber was going to announce a tour? It's 97.1 ZHT. His website updated to something cryptic, and I thought it was going to be an announcement, but TMZ confirmed a tour is not happening.

Ariana Grande on ZHT. Ariana inspires me. Are you kidding? The way that she just moves on from men, inspirational. It takes me like a year and a half to get over my ex, and she really lives up to thank you next.

Oh my God, there's so many festivals coming to Utah this summer. I'm excited. We got your chance to go to the Yours Always Music Festival. It's at Utah State Fair Park, October 2nd and 3rd. Somber, Steven Sanchez, Benson Boone, all performing. And the Fred Show has your chance to win free tickets tomorrow morning at 8.

0: You know, it's like every time you step outside, you spend $200. 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It's 97.1 ZHT, Utah's number one hit music station. What is something that's gotten so expensive that it's not fun anymore?
1: Oh, the thing that's gotten so expensive, it's no longer fun. And believe me, I love doing this, is going to concerts. I remember when we passed the 100-hour mark for a concert, and I was like, wow. But now I feel like it's 150 to see a show that I really want to see. And, you know, you want to take a date, boom, you're in 300, and you haven't even, you know, gotten drinks or anything, dinner. So it's crazy.
0: Listen, I get it. I mean, at this point, I'll watch her on TikTok live because somebody's going to be at the concert streaming it.
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This is probably one of the coolest things that I've seen an artist do in a while. 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
0: 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If you like what you hear, you should see what I'm wearing.

What's up? It's Kayla. I just want to say thank you for hanging out with me every single night. You could be anywhere else, but you chose to have us as your number one preset on the iHeartRadio app. And I think you're cool for that. ZHD. They say.

You know, $2,500 is on the line this week. That's the type of money that you could be winning bright and early at 8 a.m. It's all to celebrate America turning 250. So we're giving you this money to go on the Great American Getaway presented by Colonial Flag. 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

I don't know if you're a fan of Lorde, but I am a huge fan. And a year ago, her album Virgin came out. Well, just the other day to celebrate the 1 year anniversary, she released 49 demos from the album. And I've been listening all day. So check it out if you're interested. Z-A-S-H-E.

0: 97.1 ZHT. What's up? I'm Kayla. Hey, EJ.
1: So I just got finished doing this thing for TikTok, right? And they had some makeup, you know, made me up.
0: What, ladies, I can see.
1: Ladies have been holding out on makeup. I feel like a bad bitch right now.
0: You look like a baddie. I see a little concealer and a little contour.
1: I'm like, bruh. Like, y'all, let me tell you.
0: They even lined up your hairline.
1: I be looking all smooth and whatnot. Why have y'all been holding out on this for so many years?
0: What do you mean? Men wear makeup all the time. You don't see the guys on news channels always getting powered
1: that's
0: up
1: different.
0: Before.
1: That's different. I'm talking about in, like, everyday life. I'm about to, like, put this on in everyday life.
0: Wait,
1: so I can look.
0: Don't they have a men's line just
1: do
0: for...
1: Do they really?
0: I'm pretty sure that they
1: this
0: do.
1: This is Fenty that I use.
0: Oh, look at you. Oh, EJ
1: absolutely.
0: got the Fenty.
1: Well, because she's the only one that matches, like, the my complexion like that.
0: Wait, now you're, like, really speaking my language because that's so true. You know, as a dark-skinned black girl, it's really hard to find, you know...
1: Yeah.
0: ...foundation that matches my skin color. Fenty is the only one that really does it for me, and then Lady Gaga's House Lab. So
1: get
0: into that, EJ. Get into some House Labs.
1: I'm about to, shoot. Y'all can't tell me nothing when I got makeup on.
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Anybody else depressed that there's no hope for a Justin Bieber tour? TMZ crushed my dreams yesterday. Let me talk to

You could be hearing that song live at our iHeartRadio Music Festival. Just saying. Tickets are still on sale for the Saturday show. 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

0: 97.1 ZHT, Utah's number one hit music station. I'm Kayla at Kayla Thomas 40 on socials. And I think it's about that time. I am getting out of here. If you do follow my socials, you'll see a bunch of interviews with some of your favorite artists. I recently talked to Malcolm Todd, Teddy Swims, and Teddy is just, I love him. He opened up about his insecurities about his looks, and it was a conversation that I never really had with a man like that, about how he's insecure about the way he looks and how he used to call himself ugly when he looked into the mirror. I don't want to spoil the interview. You can just look on my socials, but he is such an amazing guy. But have a great rest of your night, and I'll be here tomorrow.
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2: Yep, like you just heard, we get to hang out this whole hour on everything. I'm at La Crystal Rosas. We're at new hit list. So many Harrys were concerned about Harry Styles choking on water, collapsing during his show. It's not because of the heat wave. He was okay. He's responded saying that he was just dramatic. Yeah, as Harrys, we know Harry. We're all dramatic. American Girls on the new hit list.

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On the new hit list, who's celebrating a birthday this summer? Well, Ryan Tedder from Rebel Republic is. Happy belated. Here they are. Need your love.

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1: 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All thanks to you. What's up, bestie? It's the new hit list. I'm with you this whole hour on everything at La Crystal Rosas, letting you know what's up in the new music world. Obviously, every single day, so many new songs drop. But how do you know what's A tier? Right here. That's what I do. I pick these songs just for you. You deserve the best in everything of your life. Coming up, some Justin Bieber, Friends Beliebers, Gracie Abrams, New Ray, Keep It Raw Her, with your free iHeartRadio app.
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1: Ayo, it's the new hit list. I'm Crystal Rosas. Someone that went to Bieberchella, me. I'm telling my great-great-grandkids about it. You can now watch it on YouTube, believers. We're

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She'll be alright. 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

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I swear that my bonus teen, his hair inspiration is Malcolm Todd. Here's Earrings.

0: 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You know the vibe on the new hit list. 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
0: Oh, say less. It's from Somber. I'll have it in a few. Some other favorites are from BTS, Olivia Rodrigo. 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

0: From the Just Right Air Plumbing, Heating, and Cooling Weather Center.
1: Partly to mostly cloudy in northern Utah today with the possibility of a stray storm in the mountains. High temperatures in the upper 80s. Close to 90 degrees tomorrow under partly cloudy skies. Then we'll be in the low to mid 90s as we head into the 4th of July weekend. I'm Chief Meteorologist Lindsay Storrs. Watch 2 News for First Alert weather updates.
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6: We have police reported northbound I-15 just north of Layton Parkway. Several work projects along I-15, but no delays along the corridor so far. Construction continues on the ramps on the I-80, I-215 West Belt interchange. And we have police reported northbound on the Bangor Highway on the way into the airport. Otherwise, our UDOT cameras show traffic moving at the speed limit across the Salt Lake Metro.
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11: iHeartRadio puts the spotlight on David Guetta. Pierre David Guetta was born on November 7, 1967 in Paris, France. He's of Moroccan and Belgian descent and is the younger brother of French actress Natalie Guetta. When he was 13, he began mixing his first records at home and started organizing parties in his basement the next year. His career as a club DJ began when he was 17, playing hip-hop and house music in Paris nightclubs. In 1990, he released his first single, Nation Rap, a collaboration with French rapper Sidney. In the early 90s, Guetta met singer Robert Owens and played him a demo. Owens agreed to sing vocals for 1994's Up and Away, which was a minor club hit. Guetta's debut album, Just a Little More Love, was released in 2002, featuring Chris Willis and Barbara Tucker on vocals. The title track was recorded in only 30 minutes.
12: Just a little more love, just a little more peace.
11: 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He released Guetta Blaster in 2004, then Pop Life in 2007, which became his breakthrough in the UK and the rest of Europe. The song Love Is Gone hit number 9 in the UK. Guetta was named Best House DJ by the DJ Awards in 2008. All things David Guetta, info, music, and more are on iHeartRadio. 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
2: 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The first half was with Sharon Jones and the Dap Kings. 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And then the second half of the show was me with the Dap Kings as the rhythm section and the National Symphony Orchestra as the strings doing the entire What's Going On album. It was definitely a pinch yourself moment. It was definitely one of my favorite musical moments in my life.
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0: at this stage and age of your life, would you? What would you tell your 18-year-old self?
1: 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Is that a word?
0: You was cooking into that one.
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3: I lied and said I had TV experience when I got my first TV job, and I'd never done it.
4: Well,
3: and then they called the place that I claimed that I was like a guest on.
4: Oh, no.
3: My very first... No. This is what happened. So the very first time I got a TV job... I was in Charlotte, North Carolina. I'd never done it before. I think twice they'd had me on the local morning show in Austin, Texas to talk about American Idol. My little faux hawk. I put a blazer on. I'd like drive from the club to the TV station because at the time I was a big nighttime DJ. You know, so I drove over there, did a little American Idol thing. It lasted like 90 seconds. I think they only had me on twice because I said ass one time and they didn't invite me back.
4: Oh,
3: like, that's the extent of my television experience. So then I go to Charlotte, I see this TV show. I'm like, I can do that. So I call up the news director. I go, I can do that. And the guy's like, really? I don't know who you are. So let's go to lunch. I took the guy to lunch. This is a real story. And he's like, all right, well, who are you? I said, I do this radio show. I want to do the TV show. He goes, well, what experience do you have? I go, I worked at the place in Austin. And the guy's like, all right, you can fill in on Friday night. He called the place in Austin. And they're like, oh, yeah, he's great.
4: Oh, wow.
3: I never worked there.
4: Good. Shout out to them.
3: He could not have called them.

0: Ever been left waiting by the phone? It's the Fred Show.
1: Hey, Abby, good morning. Welcome to the show. How are you?
2: I'm good, guys. How are you?
1: Doing great. Welcome to Waiting by the Phone. So we're trying to figure out what happened with this guy, Patrick, and we got to have the backstory. So how did you meet? Tell us about any dates you've been on and how those went, and then where things are now.
2: All right. So first, I met Patrick at a St. Patrick's Day party. the irony there. And we just talked for like hours. We both have kids and we bonded over that. Like, we're both single parents, you know, just talking about like the funny stories that our kids, you know, do. So we just like really clicked right away. It was like instant connection. Then we, like, the more we talked, like, he was asking, like, you know, whereabouts I lived. We found out that we lived pretty close to each other. And he asked for my number before he left, which was, like, you know, I was excited because, like, I thought he was really cute. And I felt like there was definitely a connection there. So we had been kind of texting back and forth after he got my number. And then a few days later, it was a really nice day, and Patrick was like, hey, you know, like, I'm going to take my son to the park, which was not too far from my house because he said it was pretty close to his. And like I said, we lived pretty close. And he was like, hey, do you like want to come join? It's like, I felt comfortable because it's like a big thing, like introducing your children to any other adult that you have. Like, even if he's like not my boyfriend, it's just a lot to introduce to anybody coming into our lives. So I really appreciate him saying, like, if I felt comfortable, like, bringing my kids over. So I have two daughters, and I said, sure, you know what, like, what, why not? You know, it's innocent. It's not a date, you know, it's just kind of meeting up and kind of getting to know us better. And, you know, it was really nice to see him again. We chatted a lot. The kids had a lot of fun playing. But after that, like, I never heard from him again. Like, it was very weird. Like, he didn't, I sent him a text afterwards. I said, hey, like, you know, thanks for inviting us. We had a great time, you know, talk to you soon, or like, love to see you again, you know, let me know. And it was just crickets. So I just don't know, like, what happened. If I said something, you know, I'm just sitting here trying to figure it out.
1: Yeah, that's interesting because you did meet in the wild, per se. You met in person, so this guy wasn't a total stranger. And you have kids and he has kids, so, you know, getting them together and figuring out, you know, if they're going to get along and stuff, I suppose that's innocent enough. And since things went well, in your opinion, then it's like, well, wait a minute. What's going on? Why wouldn't this guy call me again?
2: Yeah, it was just very strange. Like, I felt like both interactions, like the first and the second, you know, like hanging out, were fine, like total, you know, innocent but fun, and you know, there was no awkwardness at all. So I'm kind of stumped of what could have happened.
1: Okay, well, let's call this guy Patrick, see if we can get him on the phone. We'll ask these questions for you. You'll be on the phone, of course, at the same time. At some point, you're welcome to jump in after we get you some info. And the hope, as always, is that we can figure out what happened or what's going on, set you guys up on another date, and we'll pay for that, all right?
2: All right, sounds good.
1: Let's see what happens next. Part 2 of Waiting by the Phone after this song on

0: Good morning. It's the Fred Show, part two of Waiting by the Phone. Hey, Abby.
1: Hello.
0: Hi, Abby. Let's call Patrick. You guys met at a St. Patrick's party. You talked for a long time. You thought it went really well. You bonded over the fact that you both are single parents and you have kids. And so you decided collectively to get together at a park or a playground or whatever with the kids. And it wasn't really a date per se, but, you know, the kids got to meet each other and you guys got to talk some more. And you thought everything went really well, except you have not heard from Patrick since then. And you want to know why.
1: Exactly. So I'm just kind of racking my brain what's happening. So I don't know. Like, at this point, I need some help. I need some intervention.
0: Look at mom multitasking over there. I got the kids in the background still trying to figure out what he's doing. You know, I mean, you got needs, girl. I understand. Let's call this guy now. Good luck, Abby.
1: Thank you.
2: Hello.
0: Hi, is this Patrick?
2: Yes, this is he.
0: Hey, Patrick, good morning. My name is Fred. I'm calling for the Fred Show, the morning radio show, and I have to tell you that we are on the radio right now, and I would need your permission to continue with the call. Is it cool if we talk for just a second?
2: That's fine.
0: Okay, well, thank you. We're calling on behalf of a woman who reached out to us. Her name is Abby. I guess you guys met at a party recently and went on a date, or I guess it was kind of more of like an outing with your kids. Do you remember this woman?
2: I remember Abby,
0: Okay, so what happened? Because we just talked to her a second ago, and she was talking about how she met you at the party, and you guys bonded over being parents, and you know, she thought everything went great. You guys apparently decided to meet up with your kids, and she hasn't heard from you since. So what happened?
2: I was going to take my son out to a park and just called her up to see if she wanted to join. You know, nothing serious, but yeah, we met up. She was great. You know, Abby, she was really fun to be around. Honestly, her two kids were just terrorists. That was kind of my opinion.
0: Her kids are terrorists.
3: Yeah.
0: Oh, okay.
2: Well, I mean, they're just in the way that they terrorized my son and I guess me. I do want to say, though, you know, I'm a dad. I'm a single dad. I understand how kids can be, but her two kids were just next level. I mean, they spent most of the afternoon just double teaming on my son, taking his toys, pushing him. One of her daughters sneezed at one point. You know, I said, God bless you. And she just made a beeline straight for me and wiped her nose and just wiped it all over my jeans. You know, we kind of laughed, but I was thinking, this is really out of line. So I tried to get them to play some games. They just didn't want to listen to me. One of them just straight up told me I was ugly and then just took off running. And I'm like, okay.
0: A kid called you ugly.
2: Just called me ugly. I mean, that hurt the ego a little bit. But I'm like, all right, whatever. But you know what? The worst part of it, they're biters. Both of her kids bite. Like, one of them literally bit me. I don't know if you've ever been bit by a kid, but that hurts.
0: I'm sorry to laugh, but I mean, okay.
2: So they're
0: rubbing germs on you, they're biting you, they're calling you ugly, they're roasting you. And what is she doing during all of this? Like, what is she just watching this and laughing? Is she enabling it? Is she trying to correct them? I mean, what's happening? What is her?
2: Well, no, she wasn't trying to correct them. I don't know that she was enabling other than just not stepping in, but it just seemed like they ran the show. I could tell that there's probably no consequences at home, you know, if they get in trouble. It just felt like they were in charge. I don't know. It was just a lot for me for an afternoon. She never really told them to stop, and I didn't really feel like it was my place to do that, so I thought I'll just remove myself from the situation after this afternoon, and we can kind of be done with it.
0: Yeah, I wouldn't like that much either. But let me bring Abby in. I forgot to mention that Abby is here. Abby, you didn't say to us that your kids were biting this man.
1: Okay, so my two-year-old does, like, we are working on it. I told her to apologize. Like, first of all, terrorist is, like, really extreme, and, like, I really don't like that word, especially associated with my children. So I really hate that. Like, that's just, for me, like, if he's turned off by me, that's fine. Like, him using that word to describe my children, that's a huge turn off for him, for me towards him. They are not. They obviously were, like, a little more on the excited side, obviously, to, like, meet new people, meet a new kid. Like, they weren't ganging up on his son. I did try to interject to there's just so much, like, it's hard to be a single parent. Like, he knows, like, it's kind of hard since he, like, I divulged some issues, like, with my ex. Like, I don't have much of support from my child's father, so it's me doing it all. So it's, like, really hard that he's, like, blasting me as a mother. It's just very hurtful because I was trying. So, like, he's kind of going through extreme, but I did nothing.
0: Yeah, Abby, my mom, my sister and I were raised by my mom primarily, and she was a single parent for a while, and I commiserate with what you're saying. I think, though, you know, your kids could act up, but just from my perspective, if it were me and I'm Patrick, I guess what I would have been looking for is less about what a 2-year-old's doing and more about maybe what you're doing about it, because he certainly couldn't discipline the kids. That would have been unacceptable.
1: But that's what I'm saying. You're listening to what he's saying, that I didn't discipline my children.
0: Well, no, I'm asking you if her. Okay. I'm not criticizing you. In fact, I started this whole thing out by not criticizing you, but I'm saying if I'm
1: in
0: this situation.
1: I had already explained that when she did go to bite him, I took her aside and said, "You cannot be doing that, and you need to apologize."
0: Is that what happened, Patrick? So did she are you not giving her enough credit for her trying to manage her kids?
2: Well, no, she did step in. I mean, it's not like she didn't do anything. It's just that I didn't see necessarily the results coming out of her telling her kids what to do. I mean, it's not like they just continued doing it. They would stop, but then they would amp back up. So I have 100% support for single moms, and I do apologize for using the word terrorist. That may have been a little harsh. That's not necessarily what I meant. It was a lot for me and my boy. We're just not used to that kind of energy, so it was just a lot.
1: And that's fine, but, like, also I feel like he's trying to come off that, like, they're both saints. Like, his son, yes, his son was behaved, but his son also, like, threw sand at my daughters a few times.
3: I would have done the same, too, if they was biting me.
1: They weren't biting the child. Like I said, only my 2-year-old bit him. And, like, I disciplined him. We're working on it. Like, she's 2.
3: Yeah.
1: So, like, maybe she got scared, you know, like, we're trying to communicate with her. We're trying to explain that that's not okay. Sometimes her older sister will get upset and bite her back, but my older daughter does not bite other people. Like, it's a sibling thing between them that, like, we're trying to work on. So mm-hmm. the fact that, like, it's all coming down on me, it's just, like, really hard. Like, I'm trying my best, and I know he's trying his best. Like, I would never have used that, like, you know, feeling like he didn't discipline his son enough or that his son was doing things. Mm. Like, I give everybody, like, a grain of salt. I give everybody, like, you know, I feel for every single parent out there trying the best they can.

0: not feeling it, or like there's a respectful way to end things without ghosting. That's okay. All I'm saying. Like, I just all feel right. like I deserved a little bit more respect than that after I feel like we really did have a connection. But that's fine. That's fine.
1: I think,
0: like,
1: if that's what I you think didn't that that's do, fair. I think that's fair. I think that your emotion and defensiveness about this is also fair, but I also think that it's possible that when we're talking about our own kids and our own families and our own, especially when they're our own kids, that maybe you're a little blinded by how that experience may have been for someone else and why that may not be for them. I also understand the communication part of this. So look, no one's coming down on you. No one's criticizing you. It's not for him. He has that right. That is dating. But Patrick, I'll ask the question. I mean, would you like to go out with her again? Maybe we, you know, don't bring the kids this time and then slowly work on that whole thing, you know, another time.
2: You know, honestly, had we had this conversation, I may have understood a little more. We kind of kept it pretty surface. But I really dig the fire that she has, that she's representing, standing up for her kids. I see that she's working on it. I'm absolutely not opposed to going out again if Abby's up for that.
1: Okay. I did not see this coming. So you have no problem being a human Kleenex again?
2: Well, no, I don't think it's going to be that way. I think I just have a bit more of an understanding of what she's going through, and I like her passion.
1: Okay. All right. I mean, look, I'm a little surprised, but Abby, I understand where you're coming from, Patrick. I didn't expect this, but great. So it'll be an adult date. You guys will go out again. We'll pay for it. And then, you know, maybe we'll check in down the road. But, Abby, I appreciate your perspective, and I hope that you can see his and maybe see where we're coming from as observers. And I hope you guys have a great date.
0: I can. I mean, I appreciate it. And obviously, like, maybe we do have some stuff to talk about. So I do appreciate, like, Patrick being honest. I can respect the honesty here. So I can. So hopefully, okay. You know, if it doesn't work, it doesn't work. Like, Patrick, you can be honest with me. We don't have to do this over the radio if it doesn't work.
1: Yeah,
2: yeah,
1: I mean,
2: I hear you.
1: You did kind of chew us out a little bit, so I'm a little afraid of that. But I get it. We're talking about your kids. I get it.
0: I've had a rough go, and yeah. I do stand up. So, I mean, I really wasn't trying to bite anybody's head off, but, like, when you start talking about my kids and me as a parent, yeah. like, you know, obviously, yeah. I'm always going to defend what I believe is right. So it wasn't anything against you guys, because we all don't know each other. So,
1: yeah, no, I get it. All right. Hey, I think he's a little turned on over there, so that's great. You guys go out as adults, have a great time. We'll pay for it, and we'll check in later. And good luck to both of you.
0: Sorry. All right, thank you.
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5: Partly to mostly cloudy in northern Utah today with the possibility of a stray storm in the mountains. High temperatures in the upper 80s. Close to 90 degrees tomorrow under partly cloudy skies. Then we'll be in the low to mid 90s as we head into the 4th of July weekend. I'm Chief Meteorologist Lindsay Storrs. Watch 2 News for First Alert weather updates.
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14: Traffic is looking good right now. No crashes have been reported and no incidents have been reported. I'm not seeing any major delays on the freeways or the main roads. Your drive times are good. Draper to downtown takes 15 minutes. Clearfield to I-215 North takes 16. Spanish Fork to Lehigh is a 21-minute drive.
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0: 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Search for The Fred Show on demand. 40,000 music fans, they asked. Researchers found that younger people explore a wide range of music genres and artists. However, as they transition into adulthood and beyond, their music choices narrow, often influenced by nostalgia and personal experiences. Older listeners tend to revisit songs from their youth while also engaging with new music, leading to a more individualized taste. The shift poses challenges for music recommendation services, which may need to tailor suggestions to different age groups to better align their evolving preferences. Get a little emotional about that.
1: Right.
2: Can I ask who's not a music fan? Like, they asked 40,000 music fans. Yeah. Who's like, no, I'm good. I don't like music.
0: Yeah.
2: Like, what?
0: Yeah, there were a lot of people just walked right by. Like, huh?
2: I don't like that
0: stuff.
2: Yeah,
0: I'm not familiar with it. But do you feel like 855-591-1035. You can call and text the same number. I mean, we've been talking about this for years and years, and I do believe that nostalgia plays such a huge role in certain phases in life. People remember songs and attach themselves to songs, and I would imagine a lot of people's favorite songs are from certain, like your favorite song, Kiki, if you had to name one, that's not Omarion.
3: Okay. Currently, I've been riding to work every day listening to Nelly E.I.
0: Okay, so that song probably reminds you of high school?
3: Yeah.
0: Okay, so you, and it reminds me of college.
3: Mm-hmm.
0: I can remember where I was when I heard that song. I can remember the radio station my first job when we played that song. So, yeah, what is it for you, Kaylin? I bet it's high school or college.
1: The first thing that came to mind, like a song I'll always love, I'm Sprung by T-Pain.
3: See?
0: That'd be high school for
1: you,
0: right?
1: Yeah, yep.
0: Yeah.
1: Yeah,
0: Jason?
1: I mean, I have a lot.
4: Behind These Hazel Eyes, Kelly Clarkson.
3: Oh, yeah.
4: That takes me back every single time I hear it to high school.
0: Also high school.
4: Yep.
0: Mm-hmm. Paulina?
5: Honestly, like,
0: Knuck If You Buck.
5: Well, I was gonna say, when I'm done listening to Knuck If You Buck, I kind of been listening to like the freestyle stuff again. Like, I bring it up every once in a while. Kaylin gets in my car, she'll hear it.
0: Like the Stevie B stuff? Like,
5: yeah,
0: Stevie B?
5: Yeah, like Diamond Girl, because that's super nostalgic.
0: Expose?
5: For me. Yes. I mean, I had no business dancing or listening to any of that when I was like 6 or 7, 8, but I love it.
0: Okay. So, like, 90s. That was like 90s.
5: Like, yeah, I guess
0: late 80s. 90s, yeah, 90s. Okay. But a lot of it's from when you were young.
3: Oh,
0: but
3: yeah.
0: But how many times would you say as a grown up, you say, this is my favorite song, like the one you just heard today at 35, and you go, this is my favorite? I don't feel like anybody says that.
1: I say favorite right now, I feel like.
4: Temporary.
1: Yeah.
4: And then I always go back.
0: Right. But then behind These Hazel Eyes always appears. Yeah.
4: Yes.
1: Seemed like yesterday.
4: So good.
0: I feel like in mine were from when I was growing up, like really young, when I fell in love with this stupid business. But like the songs I listened to when I obsessed over, you know, radio and listening to the radio in late 80s, I guess it was, when I was really little. Those are the songs that I resonate. Or the songs that my mom played in the house a lot, which were all pop songs because we grew up listening to that. I also contend a lot of your music taste is based in what you're introduced to by your parents. Mm. Because I know, you know, people that are my age who love Motown. Like, I love Motown. Mm. Okay. A lot of people don't even know what that is because their parents never, you know, whatever. And it was 30 years past my prime, right? Or prime, past my birth. I know a lot of people that like Zeppelin and, you know, that sort of like 60s, 70s, like rock. Never listened to any of that growing up. People love the Beatles because their parents obsessed over the Beatles. No, you don't like it?
1: I don't understand the Beatles.
0: See, there you go, though.
1: But if you grew up
0: with it, you'd either probably be nauseated by it or you'd love it because your grandparents played it for you or your whatever.
1: Yeah, I don't get it.
0: Jazz music. I like jazz music, not because I necessarily like jazz music, because my grandfather, that was always what he played because he was a jazz musician. So, like, I guess I just think that those things are rooted in you. Like if your parents love country music, like I bet you love, you know, country music is a thing.
3: Yep.
0: Pretty Ricky Grind with Me, somebody said.
3: Oh, yeah.
0: Kiki performed that song recently.
3: Yes, I did.
0: Yeah, Grind on Me. Oh. Even though it's with me.
3: Oh, right.
0: Yeah. I listened to the Goofy movie soundtrack.
3: Oh, yes. Remember we did that?
0: Yeah. Which, who is it?
3: Tevin Campbell.
0: It's Tevin Campbell, which I didn't know for the longest time. My favorite to this day is Dear Agony by Breaking Benjamin. So that's, what, 2000s?
1: Yeah.
4: Wow.
0: Yeah. But I would imagine that person's like 20. Yeah. Or 25, 30. You know, it was something like that. Because, again, if you were like really immersed in 2000s music, and I'm sure there are exceptions, but I have a really hard time believing anyone listening is when my favorite song is that Sabrina Carpenter Maneater song. You know what? Manchild, whatever it is. Maneater. That's Nelly Furtado. That's my favorite song. Because it's Maneater, you know? But yeah, so do you think, though, that over time, you have, because you would think the older you get, the more songs you're exposed to, the more songs you might like. But it turns out you wind up just weeding them all down to fewer songs, which is kind of interesting.
4: Yeah.
0: Summertime, DJ Jazzy Jeff and the Fresh Prince. High school, right? So 90s. My parents listened to Bruce Springsteen exclusively during my childhood. I'm now a 31-year-old still in my emo phase. I don't know what that says about me.
1: I get that.
0: Yeah. Party Like a Rock Star, Shop Boys. Wow. These are funny songs. I don't know. To me, these are funny songs to say they're your favorite. But if you grew up in that era, then I guess they're your favorite.
3: Yeah.
0: So, I mean,
3: that's why I love Ja Rule.
0: Well, I mean, he's got hits. I got a lot of hits.
3: Yes. Everywhere I look and
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33: 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Pharrell Williams was born on April 5th, 1973 in Virginia Beach, the oldest of three sons. Williams played keyboard and drums in the marching band, and in seventh grade, he met saxophonist Chad Hugo at a summer band camp. In 1990, Pharrell and Hugo formed the Neptunes, a four-piece R&B type group with friends Shea Haley and Mike Etheridge. The group was discovered at a high school talent show and signed to a record contract in 1992. By 1994, Williams and Hugo established themselves as a duo, writing and producing for Khalees, Britney Spears, Jay-Z, Usher, and others. Their first number one hit in the U.S. was Nelly's 2002, Hot in Here. Working with Haley as N.E.R.D., the trio released the electronic R&B albums In Search Of in 2002 and 2004's Fly or Die. In between, Williams and Hugo released their own chart-topping album, The Neptunes Present Clones in 2003, and won Grammys in 2004 for their work on Justin Timberlake's solo debut, Justify. Pharrell's first solo album, In My Mind, dropped in 2006 with appearances from artists including Jay-Z, Kanye West, and Gwen Stefani.
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2: Another little disturbance will clip northern Utah today. That'll just give us a little cloud cover from time to time, and we could get a stray storm in our mountains. High temperatures will make it into the upper 80s. Upper 80s again tomorrow underneath partly cloudy skies, then around 90 heading into the holiday weekend. I'm Chief Meteorologist Lindsay Storrs. Watch 2 News for First Alert weather updates.
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16: Traffic is looking pretty good so far this morning. No crashes have been reported. No incidents have been reported. I'm not seeing any delays on the main roads or the freeways. Draper to downtown takes 15 minutes. Clearfield to I-215 North takes 16. Spanish Fork to Lehigh is a 21-minute drive.
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4: iHeartRadio puts the spotlight on Usher. Usher Raymond IV was born on October the 14th, 1978 in Dallas, but grew up in Chattanooga. His father left the family when Usher was a year old, so Usher grew up with his mother, stepfather, and younger half-brother. Usher joined the local church youth choir in Chattanooga when he was 9 years old, and his grandmother discovered his ability to sing. His family moved to Atlanta to give Usher more opportunities to pursue a music career. At age 11, Usher joined R&B quintet The New Beginnings, and their album, New Beginnings, featuring Usher Raymond IV, was only available regionally and by mail order in 1991. It was later released nationally in April 2002. Usher competed on Star Search when he was 13, where he was spotted by a talent scout who arranged an audition with L.A. Reid. Usher signed a record contract, and his first song was Call Me a Mac on the soundtrack to the 1993 film Poetic Justice. Usher's self-titled solo debut, produced by Sean P. Diddy Combs, was released in August 1994. After graduating from high school, Usher worked on his second album, My Way. The album dropped in September 1997, and You Make Me Wanna became his first number one single, reaching the top slot in the UK. Usher made his acting debut with a recurring part on the TV sitcom Moesha, and later appeared in She's All That and the Disney TV movie Geppetto. All things Usher,
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0: as a young boy, if you could get a hold of one of my notebooks from, like, I don't know, sixth grade, seventh grade, it was just filled with my autograph.
1: Oh, yeah.
0: What it would look like,
1: yes,
0: when I got to the NBA. It was my autograph, number 55. It was the whole thing. That was my number.
1: I wasn't a little boy, but I still did it.
0: I
1: was right next to you. Well, we all did.
0: What sport were you playing? Because I was doing it because, like, I was going to sign autographs for people.
1: I was going to Hollywood.
2: Same.
1: I was going to be in Hollywood. I was going to be on Zoe 101. I had it all planned out. Show I was going to be on.
0: That was your famous fantasy?
1: Yeah.
0: What was yours, Jason? Did you have a famous fantasy? Were you going to be like a backup dancer for Britney?
3: Like, I was going to do something. I think I wanted, I wanted to be Britney Spears, like be an international pop superstar, but I couldn't dance.
0: You're an interstate pop superstar.
1: Yep.
3: Interstate is wild.
0: You are. You demanded that microphone that, like, Britney has that comes off your ear like that?
3: Oh, yeah.
0: You're the only one that has one in here. It's weird that you have to have that, but it's fine.
3: I'm still in training.

0: 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Paulina,
1: my tune.
0: I think you done did it with this one again on the sheet this morning. First thing I see is that you're annoyed when you go to. I want to know how this came up, but you're annoyed when you go to a restaurant and and what happened.
1: Yeah, I don't like it when I go to restaurants to go eat with somebody and they feel like they need to ask and bother our waiter or waitress and ask them, what's good here? Or like, what do you like?
0: What is wrong with you? I love you deeply, but like, what is wrong with you? Like, what is the problem with asking people who work at the place what they're known for or what the best thing
2: so
0: is?
2: So attached.
1: No, like, knock it off. Just like, what do you want to eat? Because I can recommend like beef to you, Kaylin, and you're gonna look at me and be like, okay, but I don't eat beef.
2: But I tell the server like, here's what I'm into. Like, what are your highlights on the menu? What they work there.
1: That's true. What if you have like a taste for something very specific? And I'm over here telling you, like, about, you know,
0: if I have a taste for something very specific, I'm going to order that thing. But if I don't know what I want, then I might ask the person. And I've done this before where I ask the person, and then they tell me stuff, and none of that really sounds good to me, so I don't order any of it. And I usually joke about it, like, all right, well, thanks for that, but I'm ordering this instead. Ha ha. Whatever. But, like, what is the problem? These people see all day long. They've eaten most of the food there.
1: Yes, they have.
0: You have to assume, and if they're lying to you, then they're liars, but whatever, they can deal with that.
2: Liar.
0: You know, the next time the rapture comes around, they can deal with that. But what is that? I do that all the time.
1: Me I'll too. Be like, what? You do?
0: Yeah.
1: Oh, no.
0: I go to a place I've never gone, and I'll be like, what do you like on the menu? Like, what's good?
1: I'd be so annoyed if I was your waitress and you asked me that, because I'd be like, yes, because then I'm over
0: here. Are you also annoyed if you're the waitress and I ask you for water and like to bring me stuff? Like, is that annoying to you as well?
1: Water is universal. We all need to live. Like, we need it to drink your water. I'm more concerned about if you don't like scallops, I'm not going to give you a presentation about it and like waste your time. And like you said, what if I turn around and go, actually, I'm going to try the other thing that I thought of first? Like,
0: I do
1: your
0: it all
1: recommendation
0: the time.
1: Means
2: then
1: nothing.
2: You're still a paying customer and everything's okay. We're all
0: I do it all the time.
1: Like it. I don't like it.
0: I do it all the time.
1: Knock it off.
2: Even worse, sometimes I'll give them two options and ask them to choose for me. Now, how triggered would you be for that?
1: I like that because I'm not I'm not putting a lot of work into that. You're like, hey, what's better, the beef barley or the whatever, right? The other soup, like the tomato basil. Then I'll say, I like tomato basil. But see, my taste buds are very different than other people's,
2: but
1: right?
2: I already know that when I'm going into the question. So I take that into consideration.
0: Okay, so then you shouldn't ask that question. But other people who have a less particular taste could very easily ask that question. And then you might say that the best thing on the menu is something that I wasn't even looking at or wouldn't normally order. But if it's like, no, this is what we're known for.
1: Right.
0: You know, then I might try it because you suggest it. I also might not because it's not a contract.
1: Fair.
0: Because I didn't agree to a contract with the waitress. We didn't sign anything. Okay?
1: Yes.
3: I'm with her.
1: Thank you.
3: Yeah.
1: Thank you.
3: Now, I am the person. I will do this, Paulina. So let me just be honest there. I do this all the time. But, you know, I hate a skit at dinner. Like, let's get this over with. You know, I looked at the menu before we got here. You looked at the menu before we got here.
0: No, I didn't.
3: We know what we want. So let's just get this done.
0: I didn't look at the menu
3: before
0: I went there.
3: You're not going guessing on what you want.
0: Yes, I am. I went to the restaurant and I look at the menu for the first time and I'm going to assess my mood at the time because what I want right now might be different than what I want at 6 p.m. or 7 p.m. when I go to dinner.
2: But telling you that you don't do that.
0: Right, exactly.
3: Do that. And then
0: My bad about myself.
3: Yeah. As a waitress or a waiter, you're like, bro, I don't want to do this. Like, I don't want to play this game with you.
2: Well,
3: just
2: you
3: tell me what
2: there.
3: You want.
0: But isn't there a difference? I know you don't like the presentation.
1: Yeah,
0: like
1: that
0: the
1: part
0: meat presentation. You don't like that. Like when we go to a steakhouse or something with the suits and then they come out and they show you like, you know, the whole,
1: cow.
0: The cat crisp, as you would say. I know you don't like that.
3: No, I don't. We don't need that.
0: Fine, but that's different. I think that's very different than me going like, well, I don't know. I mean, what's...
3: No, but I feel Paulina on the waitress side. Like, if I'm the waiter, bro, I have seven other tables I got to work on. I don't have time to play this game with you. What do you want off this menu? You want to ask me all these questions. What do I think? You don't care what I think.
0: What are they there for?
2: They work in the service industry.
0: Like, they work there. They're ambassadors of the place where you are.
1: But if I recommend this whole, like, lamb, you know, whatever, pork chops to you and you get something completely different, I'm going to be so bothered.
2: You are?
1: Yes.
3: Wasting my time.
0: Why are you bothered?
1: I asked you what the best thing is,
0: and if it's not what I want, then I'm not going to order it. End of story. We move on. But maybe you'll inspire me to order something.
1: No, now I got to influence
3: you. You're wasting everybody's time.
1: Mm-hmm.
0: What?
2: Okay.
3: Stop the shenanigans. Pick something off this paper. I just gave you a paper with 7 options. Pick one.
2: Thank you. Some of us go out to dinner to like relax and enjoy, have a glass of wine, like enjoy your company. You want to get something you like. Mm-hmm. You want to chat. Like, why are we going out to dinner with such anger? Why are we mad at every move that people make?
0: And then like sometimes if I'm choosing between two things, I'll be like, what about these? And then sometimes if the person like is really nice and honest, the server will be like, yeah, I definitely would go with the other thing because they've had it and they don't like the thing.
2: Right.
0: I mean, if you're an honest server, not everything on every menu is going to be like, you know, Michelin star. Mm-hmm. Yeah. Not everything is the best thing. You know, there are things that are better. Hey, a lot of people like this.
2: Right.
0: Okay, good. Well, then I might order that because if you sell a lot of them, then they must be pretty good. I mean, but how the hell would I know that? I don't get their P&L. they don't, you know, the little POS system doesn't print out for me and send to my email before I arrive, you know, the most popular things at the restaurant. I don't know.
1: I've been betrayed by waiters and waitresses because they gave me what their recommendation is and I didn't like it. So, like, that's why I don't, like, why are we
2: but
1: doing this?
2: But that's not you for trusting them. Listen, you already know what you want.
0: Yeah, read the room, Paulina.
1: Right, so I don't want to give my trust to my clients.
2: So you don't do that, but other people
1: okay, when I'm waitressing on the weekend, I won't do it. No, I don't, I just feel like, come on.
2: No, I'm saying
1: like,
2: you don't, as someone who knows what you want, don't ask the waiter. But, like, other people might not know.
0: Never. You guys are wild for this.
3: What?
0: Like, why would I not ask the person who's there all the time? If I'm not sure about something.
3: I'm the waitress. I ask the question.
0: All day is serve this food, right? And then you also have to, again, you have to assume they've tried a lot of this stuff. And some people will be like, I have never had that. I don't know.
2: On the flip side, I love when a waiter will be like, don't get that. That's not good.
0: That's what I just said. Yeah, exactly. Same thing. It's like, well, these two things. Oh, no, not that.
2: Yeah. Or when they like point, don't pick the most expensive thing. Like they're honest.
3: What are you talking about? Tap a sparkling. I don't have time. I ask the questions. I'm the waitress.
0: Hey, Jen,
2: it's not a fun restaurant.
4: Yes.
0: What is wrong with these people? Like, what is wrong with you? I guess I'm supposed to go to the restaurant. I'm supposed to go to the restaurant, and I'm not supposed to ask any questions. I'm supposed to have the menu memorized.
3: Yes.
0: And then I'm supposed to just know. And if I don't get it right, if I don't order everything properly the first time around, oh boy. Paulina's going to be mad. She's going to get up and leave after she eats the food I'm about to buy her.
2: She's been betrayed before.
1: I have.
0: You know what, Paulina? It's no problem for you because you show up 45 minutes late, so you never saw me do that. So it doesn't matter.
1: That's true.
0: But, Jen, what did you want to say, please?
4: So I'm with Kiki. I definitely review every menu before I go to any restaurant to make sure I like what's on the menu because I prefer to want to eat good food. My husband is horrible. I said, please do not ask the waitress what their favorite item is. And he goes, I'm not going to. What does he do? What's your favorite 2 options? And then they get their options and they say their favorite and he picks the opposite. I'm like, so embarrassing.
0: Yeah, I mean, I definitely have done it where people, I'm like, what is the best thing here? What do you like? And then they say 2 things and it's like, you know, the pheasant. And I don't know where I'm eating with pheasant, but you know, I don't know, the venison burger or something. And I'm like, I don't, okay, thank you for that. I don't want either one of those things. So I order something else.
4: That's why you review the menu before you go.
0: I guess.
2: Exactly.
0: I
2: it doesn't tell you like the best thing or the most ordered or customer reviews.
3: Oh, yeah. Yep. It tells you the reviews.
4: I have to look at the pictures too.
3: Yeah, you got to go down the Google review.
2: I mean, from the waiter. I don't trust those Google reviews.
0: I don't have 45 minutes to research the restaurant, especially if it's already been decided. It's not like I'm going to call my friends and go, oh, that place that we mutually decided upon. I don't want to go now.
3: No, you just do your research before you get there.
4: Exactly.
0: No. You know what? I like to just experience things in real time. But thank you, Jen. Have a good day.
4: Thank you, Jim.
0: Okay, so how about this? So I've got, this is a guy right now. Oh, Paulina, you'd hate this guy. I need to look up his name. I was talking to my friend Gideon about this yesterday. I love this guy. He's in Houston. He's a Texan, older guy. And his content is that he goes to restaurants for cuisine he's never had before, ever. And he walks in and basically just says, like, hey, I've never eaten Palestinian food before. I've never eaten Jamaican food before. I've never eaten Filipino food before. What should I have? Do you have a beer that's, you know, from this place, whatever? And then he eats it, and people love it. People love this man because he's asking questions about their culture, and he doesn't know anything about the food. He doesn't know what to order. They give him choices.
1: That's
0: he makes a choice. That's the same thing that
1: no,
0: you
1: it's
0: say you
1: not.
0: Don't like.
1: Yes, going to Chili's or Applebee's, like, and asking the waitress is crazy. Like, that's different. That's a whole experience. experience. You're also doing video content. You know what I mean? You're putting these small businesses on. Like,
0: okay,
1: I
0: so as long
1: that.
0: As I'm holding a selfie camera stick up to myself.
2: And it's not a chain. It can't
1: right.
2: be a chain.
1: Can't be a chain.
3: Right.
0: But like, what if the Buffalo, the new Buffalo, not new anymore, but the Buffalo mozzarella sticks, right? Like, what if they're disappointing? You know, I don't know. An honest server would tell you, yeah, they're kind of mid, but these are really good. Get these. Boom.
3: TikTok would have told you that a day ago.
0: But you've already spent 4 hours on TikTok.
3: Yes.
0: Before, on the way there.
3: Exactly.
0: I have a life.
3: No.
0: Okay?
3: You wasting these people's
0: actually,
3: time.
0: I don't have a life, so I probably have plenty of time for this. But hey, Nancy.
5: Hey, good morning.
0: This is one of the wildest takes I've ever heard. We are not supposed to ask people who work at the restaurant what is good at the restaurant, according to Paulina.
5: Well, what I usually do, especially if I'm on vacation, I will be like, hey, if I never come back here again, what do I have to try before I
2: leave?
5: Love
2: that.
0: See, I don't see a problem with this. And then if they tell you something that you don't feel like trying... You know, the frog legs are great. Well, I don't really want them. And so then you order something else. No big deal. No big deal.
5: Exactly. Exactly. That's, I agree. Yeah.
2: Okay, we can go out to
0: Nancy,
2: together.
0: Thank you. You're welcome. Yeah, you're welcome
5: you guys
0: anytime.
5: Have a wonderful day.
0: You too. Nancy, I love you. Appreciate you.
3: Now you're on our side. I'll eat with Nancy. I told you I do this, but I do feel, Paulina, it's dumb. I'm really wasting these people's time.
2: How can you be on both sides? I don't understand.
0: Okay, but even if I look at the menu ahead of time and I know what I want walking in, what if it's not good? And what if the server is like, I'll tell you what I don't like. What I don't like is when a server tells everyone that they made the best order. Like, oh, excellent order. You know, or like, excellent choice. It's like, wait, would you tell me if it were a bad choice? Like, you're saying that ahead of time. I didn't ask you, which means you wouldn't tell me if I made a bad choice. And I don't like that. Like, I would rather a server be like, yeah, I don't know, but this is actually better than that. You know, if it's like in the same category, like, oh, you ordered this. That's great. This one, actually, I think this one's a little bit better. And then I would be like, great. And then I have a choice then. I'm educated. I have knowledge that I cannot have. And the other thing is, one more time about reviews. God, you got me going already. reviews are BS. Reviews are BS. Yeah. Almost nobody takes the time to go say, I had the best club sandwich today at this place. Yeah. It was the best I've ever had. No, instead there was a hair in my club sandwich today. You know, and was it your hair? Was it someone else's hair? We don't really know. Okay, but no one takes the time to go. I would say it's 90% people complaining about something and 10% people saying how good things were. So you can't really go to the reviews to find out what's good.
3: Yes, you can.
0: And don't you know that?
3: I go to TikTok.
0: Don't you know that pretty well?
3: What?
0: About reviews?
3: Oh, yeah. I leave good reviews. I make TikTok videos if I really love you.
0: Okay.
3: And if I hate you, Veronica or whatever is going to make a review.
0: That's what I'm saying.
3: On Yelp.
0: I see a lot of reviews from Veronica. Not nearly as many from Kiki.
3: What's my
0: whatever
2: Victoria
0: her name
2: when
0: is.
2: When you leave the negative
0: reviews. Whatever her name
2: Veronica's
0: is, you can't even
2: assistant.
0: Keep it straight. Hey, Bridget.
6: You use.
5: Hi.
0: Bridget. This is a crazy thing. Paulina and Kiki now, apparently, who does it, you're not allowed to ask the server at the restaurant what's good there.
5: Yeah, I don't believe in that. I actually think that going to restaurants, you're supposed to go with your friends and sit and enjoy, take your time, you know, enjoy each other's company, peruse the menu.
2: Yeah.
5: I don't believe in like, all right, listen, I want to know exactly what I want to eat. I want to get in. I want to get out. I want to go home. Like, what is the point of enjoying
3: the
5: evening out? If you want to be in and out.
3: Or we got to go. See.
2: Right.
3: We got to get
0: this is what I'm talking about. So apparently, Bridget, we're supposed to go. We're supposed to go on the reviews. We're supposed to read the menu. I'm supposed to try and dig up any TikTok about the place that's ever been made.
3: Absolutely.
0: I got to take 3 or 4 hours before I go to the restaurant to make sure I'm fully briefed. And then when I walk in there, I better have the order memorized. And I better spit it out. And I better not say anything. I better not ask anybody any questions. But Lord knows if I don't like it, I can then go home and tear them a new one without ever having spoken a word or asked a question. That's what I've learned this morning, Bridget. Yes.

0: And hey, and if something else looks good, don't you dare ask if it is. Nuh-uh. Not right. You, Bridget. No.
1: I do ask servers what's good on the menu. But in my defense, I'm going to tell you, I was in the service industry for a very long time as a server and a bartender, and I actually enjoyed it when people asked me what I enjoyed to eat.
2: That's interesting.
0: How about that? Yeah. Thank you, Bridget. Yeah. Have
2: you
0: a good
2: very
0: day.
2: Nice.
0: I'm glad you called.
2: You're better
0: Thank
2: than
0: you for
2: me.
0: Listening.
2: She's better
0: okay.
2: than me.
0: Okay. One at a time, guys. One at a time.
2: No, all she's right. good. She's a good one. I don't think you could take your time. Like, you can sit down, relax, have wine and
3: I
2: all
3: don't
2: that.
3: I feel like it.
2: But just, like, don't be bugging your servers, guys. Let them just, you know, let
3: They're
2: them enjoy the night.
3: For me to bug them, unfortunately.
0: Right. The people who are there to help me, don't ask them to help. Whatever. Just don't do that. Pauline will get very upset.

0: 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Search for the Fred Show on demand. Is there anything in your life that you do that makes I'm a hypocrite today specifically? I mean, maybe I'm a hypocrite every day, but I'm a hypocrite today. Is there anything that you guys do in your everyday lives that you just acknowledge that you are a hypocrite? For example, today, you see I'm wearing this. This is from Uruguay, where I was last week. Uruguay. This is the Nacional soccer team. Now, the last time I was there, I bought the Peñarol sweatshirt. You don't wear both in that country. You're one or the other. You're not a Cubs and a Sox guy.
1: Oh,
0: you can't
1: teams.
0: Do both. They're different football teams.
1: Got it.
2: Yes.
0: But they're rivals. So you don't... You don't just say I'm cheering for the country, but that's what I'm doing because I don't live there and very few people are going to know enough to know. Now someone's watching and going, wait a minute, didn't he wear the other one? And I did. Now I wouldn't do this in any other regard, but like, I don't know, my aunt lives there and I'm going to retire there. So I just feel like I'm representing the entire nation here with my support. But you can't do that in many examples. Like again, you know, for our Chicago friends, you can't wear a Cubs jersey one day and a Sox jersey the next. Maybe you can get away with that, like in England or something, but you can't, I don't even think you can do it there. You can't do that.
2: Mm.
0: You know,

0: And people will try and say when they move here and don't have any allegiance, well, I'm just a Chicago guy. You can't do that. Yeah, everybody knows, you know, if you move to Chicago, and I'm sure there are other, I'm trying to think of other examples of this, but you move and it's, okay, you're, you like the Bears, you like the Blackhawks, you like the Bulls, and then you pick Cubs or Sox. That's how that's going to go. Our boss has tried that many times. One day you'll see him in a Sox hat, and the next day you'll see him in a Cubs hat, and you'll say, you can't do that. And he'll say, well, I'm a Chicago guy. You can't do that.
1: No.
0: But I'm just, but so I'm a hypocrite. I'm just calling it out. I'm just getting ahead of it. So anyone on the internet that sees that and recognizes yeah. can call me out.
2: Yeah. I'm trying to think if, I used to give you crap for Domino's, and honestly, like, their ranch is pretty elite, and sometimes it does hit the spot.
0: Wow. So yeah. You're a hypocrite because you gave me a hard time because every now and again I like a Domino's pizza because it tastes like a Domino's pizza, which, is it the best pizza? No. Is it the worst pizza? No, it's pizza, but it tastes like Domino's every time. It's like McDonald's.
2: Mm-hmm.
0: You know, you can get a better burger somewhere in any town that you go to that has a McDonald's. Yeah, someone's making a better burger at some dive bar somewhere, whatever it is. But every time you go to McDonald's, it's pretty much going to taste the same. It's going to hit the same way, and you know what you're going to get. You're going to be happy about it.
2: Yeah.
0: But is there anything you like both sides of?
2: Because
0: I just want to get this out of the way. Because if people will find a way to comment something nasty on everything. So there you have it, okay? I am a Uruguay guy.
3: Yes.
2: Both sides.
1: I mean, I was going to say something, you know, Fred, and clock you, but I'm glad you clocked yourself.
0: No, thank you. Ooh, no, yeah. I know.
2: Yeah. You, he's a big soccer guy.
0: I noticed when I walked in, you looked at that, and you said, I thought you were a Peñarol guy. And that's what you were thinking it, though. But you were nice enough not
1: we're
0: to say
1: Peñarol
0: it.
1: Peñarol till we die.
0: Yeah. You know? Well, I am. Depends on the day. Go in my closet. I got several things I can put on at any time.
2: You love a little sports item from a different place, though, I feel like.
0: Well, especially if it's, like, really obscure, because around here it's relatively obscure. Like, I don't see Umbro gear too much in the United. I had to go to an Umbro store to get this.
2: Yeah, as you trendsetter.
0: Umbro. I didn't know you could even do that.
2: Should I wear my Barcelona jersey on Monday?
0: Just be like, sure, why not?
2: Yeah, do it. Be football girls.
0: Yes. It's also, the Umbro store in the mall is right next to a store that I took a picture of it the last time I was there because it's called, it's a word I can't say on the radio. Oh. I don't think I can say it.
1: The name of the store?
0: Whoa. Yeah, well, I mean, granted, this is in South America, but it's the T word for boobs, and that's the name of the store.
2: Yeah.
0: And I don't think I don't even know what they sell, but I don't think they're doing it. They must know what they're doing.
3: Right.
0: Yeah. I'll post a picture on my Instagram again, Fred on Air, on my story, but literally it just says,
2: that word, yeah.
0: Because I said to my aunt, I go, where do you get this stuff? She goes, well, right next to the that store. And I was like, oh, okay. All right.
1: That's so good.
2: You didn't go into the tea store?
0: Let me see here.
1: I would have had to.
2: Right.
0: Someone said that's an old way of thinking. You can absolutely be fans of both Sox and Cubs. I don't think you can.
1: No,
0: you can't do that.
2: This is like when my dad and grandmother tried to convince me that they're a Michigan sports fan, like the state of Michigan.
0: There you go. You cannot be a University of Michigan, a Michigan State fan. You cannot do that.
2: They spent all their money sending me to a college, and then you're going to say you hope both teams win? You're going to root for both teams?
0: Yeah, like, you can't do that.
2: No.
0: And I'm sure wherever anyone's listening now, you can think of an example of like, well, you can't do that. Like, you can't like this and that.
3: Right. Gotta anyway, pick a side.
0: I was just curious if any of you had any sort of, you're just willing to admit it, you know, just like whatever. I'm right down the middle on that, and I don't care. Adam, how you doing?
4: Yes, I'm good, sir. How about yourself?
0: First of all, sir? Adam. I appreciate the respect, and I'm probably older than you, but like, it's not necessary, man. Like, anyway, what else you want to say?
4: I'm just a really big Cubs fan, but I do enjoy going to the Sox game with my family. My whole family's Sox fan, and I'm the only Cubs fan. Yeah.
0: Yeah, I mean, you can go to the game. No one's saying you can't go. Like, I've gone to many a Chicago White Sox game. I enjoy the experience. The food's actually, I think, better.
2: Yeah,
0: at Comiskey. But I'm not wearing the gear. Like, I'm not. I'm a Cubs guy. You know, I can't show up one day and be like, "Yeah, go Sox." You can't do that.
4: You know what? When I do go to the Sox game, though, I'm not gonna lie, I do represent the other team.
0: Okay.
4: I do.
0: Wow.
4: That's
0: a very controversial take.
2: Why are you the only fan that is not aligned with the rest of your family?
4: I don't like to follow the crowd. You know, I like just to be my own.
0: All right.
1: That was me.
2: That was Jason.
1: Yeah. That was me. I mean, I didn't know what was going on, but my parents were White Sox season ticket holders, and I decided I was going to be a Cubs fan when I was a kid. My whole family was White Sox fans, but I've since deflected.
0: Okay. Yeah. Interesting. Adam, thank you, sir. Have a good day.
4: Thank you. You too. Thank
0: you. I'll call you, sir. You know, it's a very nice thing to say. It's a very respectful thing to say, but I don't feel like I'm that old enough to be called. I'm not old enough to be called a sir.
2: No.
0: I'm not. But I will say, the only team that's invited me, the only time I've ever worn socks anything in my whole life.
2: Look at that.
0: Was when I first got to town, they invited me to throw out the first pitch, and I wore a Sox jersey that said Fred on it, and I did it. And my team, my whole life, not asking me to do it.
1: Clock it.
2: The Sox treat us real nice.
0: The Sox treat us real. They treat us like that girl. They
5: give me the best parking. I literally park on the field. Like Jason,
0: I do too.
5: Me.
0: I do
5: that either way.
0: Whenever I go to a White Sox game, I park in front of the concession stand. Yeah, like, it's
5: like
0: unbelievable.
5: Right, like I walk 2 feet and I'm like, the gate hand me a beer.
0: I think it's because I know you, but that's what happens.
5: It's a good time.
0: Yes, I park on the old home plate of the old stadium and walk right in. It's amazing.
5: They have a little plate says, "Welcome, Fred." Parking only for Fred.
0: It's empty most of the time, but they leave it there just in case I show up. It's unbelievable.
6: So choose them. What's holding you back?
5: No, right, what holds you back?
0: No, because lifelong, my great grandmother started it, and even when I didn't live here, that was the way it was. But I'm not changing.
6: See?
0: But I'm getting locked out because of some sort of licensing deal because we don't have the games.
1: You always want what you
0: some
1: have.
0: Other company carries the games. What'd you say?
1: You always want what you can't have.
0: Well, I know. True. I know. Yeah. But that's I don't think it's personal because I don't know if you remember this, but many years ago, I think you guys were all here, one of the sponsors of the team, like perhaps the biggest one with the biggest sign in the yard, the biggest one, huge sign that's lit. It's been there forever. Harry Carey really enjoyed this product. They called and said, "Oh no, you can do it. We'll fix it." And then called 20 minutes later and said, "Never. No, you're not."
2: Yeah. And
0: they
2: had
0: the sign in the thing.
2: Oh, yes. They didn't give you a reason. They were just
0: said we got shut down because you guys are not licensed. Right. You know, like whatever. It's a loyalty thing to another media company.
6: Political. Oh wow.
0: Yeah. Yeah.
2: That's not crazy. How sports teams should be.
5: Right. Where's your
2: handled?
5: Sportsmanship?
2: Right.
0: Oh, don't get me started on. Yeah. See. Anyway.
6: Go to the White Sox, man.
0: I know it's. What are you trying to?
6: Go where you are appreciated, not tolerated, bro.
1: They put nachos in a helmet.
6: Hello?
2: Right.
6: Mega pizza.
0: I think they do that everywhere, but I'm pretty sure if you go to Cincinnati, they'll do it for you.

0: 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Good morning. 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Search for The Fred Show on demand. I'm just wondering, for the people out there who are karaoke people,
1: yes,
0: do you have a go-to? like when you know 855-591-1035, you can call and text the same number, but like when, you know, maybe you, if you're a regular karaoke-er like Kiki is,
1: exactly,
0: then maybe you switch it up. You know, we've got contemporary choices, but then you got to have something in the bag that you know is going to hype everybody. And it doesn't have to be, you know, I would imagine it's probably like an older song that would hype most people up. Right?
1: Oh, yeah. You got to go older when you're really trying to get in there. But you got to go in your classic bag. Like for me, I always go to Toni Braxton. He Wasn't Man Enough.
2: Ooh, yeah.
1: You know, I do Ladies Night with Lil' Kim and The Brat. You know, you got to do an old school song first to get everybody going.
0: I like that. I like Toni Braxton.
1: Oh, yeah. You know, I think I'm Toni sometimes.
0: Well, I could even do this. Who do you think I am? You know, because my voice is deep enough for that.
1: Yeah, you're right down there with her.
3: Fred, mm-hmm. You're not doing karaoke.
0: No, I mean, again, in this scenario, I had 4 mudslides, okay?
3: So I need more.
1: He's ready to throw it back.
0: Right. By the way, isn't there milk in mudslides? Like, yeah. I feel like...
3: Yeah, he probably crept his pants.
2: Yeah, so Mike, he loves, like, he has such a sweet tooth. So he would go over to the ice cream bar, which is a different place, get an ice cream cone, bring it over, have them put that in the mudslide.
1: Whoa.
2: So I was like, wow, I'm so happy that you're not lactose intolerant.
3: Right.
0: Like, wow.
2: Yeah.
0: Yeah, I mean, if I had 4 mudslides, I wouldn't even be there. But
3: right, you'd be in your bed.
2: Right, in the bathroom.
0: I'd be searching for some lactate, or I don't even know, whatever. I don't even know what you do when you've had 4 mudslides.
3: That's crazy. That's a 1 drink minimum. Or maximum.
0: 4 of them. Yeah. There's a lot of issues. First of all, my diabetes would be...
3: Right. Girl. Did your gout flare up?
2: No, I was ready for WAP.
3: Okay.
0: Jamie, good morning.
4: Good morning.
0: Jamie, are you a karaoke-er?
4: I love karaoke. Yes. Love it. Love it.
0: Now, can you actually sing, or is it just like, what
4: I
0: is
4: can't
0: it?
4: Sing.
0: Then no. What is it? Is it like the thrill of going up there? Is it? I mean, what do you think it is? Because I mean, most people who do karaoke,
4: I like to go up.
0: Can't sing.
4: I like to entertain people. I like to entertain people. I like to make them laugh, whether I do a good job or not. I absolutely cannot sing, so I just tell people I rap. So yes. I just do shoot. Yeah.
0: Oh, that's a good one.
1: Yeah.
4: I love it.
0: Anyone that you think a lot of people would also know, mm-hmm. so they can like get into it with you? Because I can't sing either, but the problem is I'm so bad at singing that I feel like I would like empty the bar out if I went up there. Like I would act, like the karaoke people would be like, no, that's okay. Like we need customers tonight kind of thing. Like I don't know. I don't think anybody wants me to do it. But I too like to make people laugh and entertain them. But I don't know. But you admit that you can't sing and you still do it.
4: Absolutely. Yeah. I just, like I said, I can just rap. I can't sing.
0: Okay. And then what's the karaoke drink accompaniment? Is it like a different drink? Like, you know, do we amp it up? Is it more of like a daiquiri night? I mean, are we, is it frozen
4: just
0: drinks
4: beer.
0: When we're doing karaoke? Just beer.
4: Just a good old beer.
0: Mm. Okay. Wow. So I'm bloated and I'm singing poorly in front of everybody. Okay.
4: Oh, you know what? Couple shots too, maybe. Ooh, couple shots.
1: Oh yeah.
0: Okay.
1: Girl, let's go.
0: It sounds like the thing. You got to make sure you do something that's going to mess with your digestion before you karaoke. Apparently, that's the key. All right,
4: absolutely.
0: Jamie. Thank you. Have a good day.
4: Love you guys.
3: Love you.
0: Okay. Love you too. I mean, some people are very serious about this, like Kiki. Haley. Yeah.
5: Hello.
0: Good morning, Haley. Hi. What's the go-to karaoke song for you since you're a karaoke-er?
5: Baby Got Back.
1: Hey.
3: Ooh. That's a good one.
1: Yes.
0: That is a good one. I mean, another one that's like kind of, you know, it is rap, but like it's going to hype people. They know the song. They go, oh, yeah. And then they, yes. Yeah. Yeah.
5: And when you're drunk, it doesn't matter.
3: Exactly.
0: Well, that's true. That's the problem.
5: Everyone
0: with,
5: sings along.
0: Well, you're right. Thank you, Haley. Have a good day.
5: Thanks. You too, bye.
0: The problem with these like all-inclusive resorts is you go up to karaoke night and you meet Barb and, you know,
3: Joy.
0: And
3: Joy,
0: Jim. Right, dude, yeah, Jim and Barbara Joy Walters from, Joy. You know, from Topeka or wherever. Yeah. My favorite place. You know, I love Topeka so much. And then, you know, you go up there and you're hammering, you do your deal. But then the next day we all wake up and we're in line at the breakfast buffet. That's the I mean, you got to remember, like, these people, if you go to a karaoke bar in a random place and you get after it, like, then you leave and go, whatever, you'll never see these people again. So who cares?
1: Exactly.
0: The problem with a place like that is, you know, you go up there and you're hammered after your four mudslides. You do your WAP, and then you're the guy at the pool the next day. That's like, dude, that guy. Did you see that guy last night? He was lit.
2: Yeah, you luckily know? We left the next morning. So, in fact, if I got to do it, at least it wouldn't be that awkward because we'd be I'd never see them again.
3: Give him a show. Give him a show and never forget.
2: Right, yeah. Drop the mic and head out.
3: Yeah. I love karaoke that, so much that I went during COVID, and what they did is they had everyone in the bar have their masks on, and then they put a coffee filter on the microphone, and only the people singing could like move their mask down just a little bit, but it was the weirdest experience. Like, now I just remembered that. Like, that was really weird.
2: Yeah, just looking out, everyone has masks.
3: Yeah. Right. A coffee
0: I would
3: filter.
0: Love to hear from a karaoke host. Like a karaoke DJ. Yeah, no, it's a very serious thing. And I would just love to know, you know, what are the do's and don'ts? You know, the proper etiquette. Like, what, when somebody comes up and they request this song, you're like, all right, good call. You know, you're a connoisseur. And then versus somebody comes up and they request something, you're like, oh, I don't think
1: WAP.
0: You should do that.
1: Like WAP.
3: Yeah. See, I would love if someone did WAP. I would be like, yes.
2: Right, that would be entertaining. I'm trying to give the people what they want.
3: We want it.
0: I am going to close down like a 31 flavors that has mudslides. I'm going to close it down. I'm going to get a karaoke DJ in there, and yes. We're going to try and redo this whole thing because I need to see post 4 mudslide Jason Brown doing WAP.
2: Yes, that's my coming out party once his leg braces off. I'm doing WAP in a 31
0: flavors.
2: Yeah,
0: I don't want you hobbling around. I need to see the routine that goes with
2: full,
0: it.
2: The full mm-hmm. floor show.
0: Absolutely.
2: Full choreo, yeah.
0: Mm-hmm. Absolutely. And if we didn't have rules, I'd say we just do it right now. But, there's...
2: Yeah. I don't know if I could censor myself.
0: Yeah. That's the problem. Yeah. That's what I mean.
3: Well, there would be no
0: Mary.
3: Words.
0: Yeah.
6: Good morning.
0: Good morning. You're a karaoke-er person.
6: I do enjoy a good night of karaoke.
0: Okay, yeah. Fantastic. And what's your go-to?
6: I Want to Dance with Somebody by Whitney. Oh,
0: now, that's a bold choice. That's a bold choice because she really, I mean, it's not I Will Always Love You or something where she's like really singing, but yeah, she has an amazing voice and hits some high notes. I mean, you really, are you a talented person?
6: I'm an elementary music teacher.
0: Oh, okay. Oh, she got all right, that. So you
6: so
0: can get
6: I
0: close.
6: I can actually sing it.
0: Yeah, yes. Yeah.
6: But it's
0: okay.
6: Fun. It's like, it always gets everybody pumped.
2: Yes.
0: The only thing I don't like about karaoke is it's that like strange, unlicensed, a lot of times it's that strange, unlicensed MIDI beat behind, you know what I mean? It's
6: right.
0: Not like the real
6: I
0: music. It's like, you know what I mean?
3: Do yeah. kids still play the recorder? Hot cross buns?
6: Actually, our school uses ukuleles instead of recorders.
3: Because
6: we have a rock band, so it makes more sense to teach them.
0: A ukulele. Okay. Mm-hmm. All right. Well, Mary, thank you so much. Have a great day.
6: You too. Love you guys.
3: Love you.
0: Love you too. I love you guys. Yeah.
3: You said yeah. I know you do,
0: yeah,
3: babe.
0: I said yeah. Yeah. Yeah. I love you, Fred. Yeah, me too. That's what I just
3: thank
0: did.
3: You.
0: Hey, Gail, how you doing? Good morning.
7: Good morning. I love your show. I listen every morning.
0: Okay, well, I love you too, Gail. God, you're wonderful. But Jason, we really missed out on a WAP karaoke performance after a number of sugary drinks and sugary alcoholic drinks, I should say. But Gail, when you go to the karaoke bar, you know, what's your choice?
7: Oh, I don't know. Anything. I'm retired, so I did that when I was young.
0: Ooh. You're retired. Well, Gail, we're talking about karaoke songs. So what'd you call to talk about?
3: What do you want to talk about?
2: Right, if we were karaoke right now, what would you sing?
0: Yeah, I'll talk about whatever you want, Gail. But I was just like, what did you want to offer?
7: I called to do the questions.
2: Oh.
0: Oh, the Showbiz Shelley Showdown?
7: Yeah, the showdown. That's what I call it.
0: Yeah,
7: for.
0: That's like about an hour or so. Hey,
2: yes, Gail,
0: give us a call back in like an hour.
7: I'm too early in the game, huh?
3: A little bit, yeah.
0: A little bit early, Gail. But you call back in an hour, and I love you. Have a great day, Gail.
1: I love
7: Thank you. You also.
0: What's funny is it's okay. She's gonna call back, but she said something. She said "raining men" in the like she must have told Bella something about that.
2: Yeah.
0: Aaron, this is a good choice. Good morning.
8: Hi, good morning.
0: Yeah, this is a good choice.
8: I don't karaoke often, but when I do, Four Non Blondes, What's Up, or What's Going On, is a crowd pleaser and gets the people going.
3: Mm-hmm.
0: Yeah, that's an overlooked choice. I rarely hear that when I go to karaoke night, which is never, but I mean, I don't know. That's a good one there, and thank you. Have a good day.
8: You too. Love you guys.
3: Love you.
0: I said hey!
3: What's going on?
0: Yeah, choice. Maybe that little 2-second clip right there is why I don't karaoke. I said hey!
2: Whoa. The passion.
0: Well, I mean, because it's mandatory that you put some flair into it. Like, you can't just, even if you can't sing, you can't go up there and, I said hey. You know, again, I said hey. You
9: 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More Fred Show next.
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22: Traffic's looking pretty good right now. No crashes have been reported. No incidents have been reported. The freeways are moving at freeway speeds. I'm not seeing any major delays on I-80, I-15, 215, the Belt Loop. Draper to downtown takes 15 minutes. Clearfield to I-215 North takes 16. Spanish Fork to Lehigh's a 21-minute drive.
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4: 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It's all very exciting. 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I just want to be in the booth all day.
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6: From the Big O Tires Weather Center.
7: Partly to mostly cloudy in northern Utah today with the possibility of a stray storm in the mountains. High temperatures in the upper 80s. Close to 90 degrees tomorrow under partly cloudy skies. Then we'll be in the low to mid 90s as we head into the 4th of July weekend. I'm Chief Meteorologist Lindsay Storrs. Watch 2 News for First Alert weather updates.
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19: Traffic is starting to fill in the usual spots, especially northbound 15 near Point of the Mountain and eastbound on 201. Your drive from Draper to downtown takes 17 minutes. Clearfield to I-215 North takes 16. Spanish Fork to Lehigh is a 21-minute drive. On 201, 84th West to I-15 takes 15 minutes.
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23: 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Pharrell Williams was born on April 5th, 1973 in Virginia Beach, the oldest of three sons. Williams played keyboard and drums in the marching band, and in seventh grade, he met saxophonist Chad Hugo at a summer band camp. In 1990, Pharrell and Hugo formed the Neptunes, a four-piece R&B type group with friends Shay Haley and Mike Etheridge. The group was discovered at a high school talent show and signed to a record contract in 1992. By 1994, Williams and Hugo established themselves as a duo, writing and producing for Khalees, Britney Spears, Jay-Z, Usher, and others. Their first number one hit in the U.S. was Nelly's 2002, Hot in Here. Working with Haley as N.E.R.D., the trio released the electronic R&B albums In Search Of in 2002 and 2004's Fly or Die. In between, Williams and Hugo released their own chart-topping album, The Neptunes Present Clones in 2003, and won Grammys in 2004 for their work on Justin Timberlake's solo debut, Justify. 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
0: Everybody, let's go. One of my first duties as a little baby radio DJ in Dallas when I was in college was to go and correct the incorrect brand of peanut butter. Now, I will say, I don't necessarily disagree with her on this. I believe somebody may have gotten her, like, crunchy or, you know, textured peanut butter, and she wanted... First of all, eating peanut butter before you sing is wild in itself.
27: Right.
0: First of all. But second of all, I had to go get the correct kind of peanut butter because she didn't like the one that we got her. And I don't entirely disagree if you're a peanut butter person. If you want, you know, Jif... If you want the nuclear stuff, then get the nuclear stuff.
27: Right.
0: You know, like people try to buy me like natural peanut butter or suggested. No, I want the nuclear stuff.
6: Yes.
0: And I want the whitest of white enriched bread that's not healthy either. Like, come on. So yeah. I kind of got that. But I remember at the time I'm like, wow, this is wild. I have to go to the store and get Vanessa Carlton new peanut butter.

0: by the phone? It's the Fred Show.
1: Hey, Carly.
2: Hey, how's it going? Can you hear me?
1: Yes, loud and clear. Loud and clear. Morning to Carly. What's going on with this guy, Chris, who I guess, why don't you tell us how you met, about any dates you've been on, and then where things are now?
2: Sure, yeah. I don't know, man. It was interesting because we met on a dating app, and it, you know how those are. Like, sometimes just you get some randos, but I met this guy, Chris, and he was super hot, and he suggested that we go on a weekend trip for our first date.
1: Really?
2: And I just... Yeah, isn't that wild?
1: That's kind of a bold thing. So you meet a guy on a dating app, and he's like, let's go out of town immediately. I mean, that's how Dateline mm-hmm. episodes start and end.
2: But you, yeah, that's how you end up dead.
1: But you were like, okay.
2: But, you know, yeah, well, I was like, he's super hot. And I thought, you know what, I'm just going to take the risk. And I thought the worst that could happen is we meet at the airport. He's not who he said he was. And I leave. And... the wild thing is he ended up being totally who he said he was. And, you know, he had like hot friends on his profile. He looked like he did fun things. And we ended up going to New Orleans. We had a great weekend. He was a gentleman. He paid for everything. We had a great time. And then at the end of the trip, we hugged at the airport and I never heard from him again.
1: Really? This dude took you to New Orleans. And you're saying that the trip went well, and that he never called you after the trip. Like, that's a wild story. I mean, you met a random stranger and went on a trip. I will tell you this, though, Carly. When I'm first dating someone, if I think it's going to go somewhere, which just doesn't happen very often, but if I think it's going somewhere, I do kind of rush the trip effort. Now, not like on the first date, but, you know, within like the first month or two, because I think you can tell a lot about somebody, about how they travel and how you travel together. And, you know, are they the people that show up after the flight already left? Are they, yeah. You know, are they the people, you know what I mean? Mm-hmm. Like, how much do they pack? Do they have a TSA pre-check or not? It's a huge deal for
2: me. Agreed.
1: You know?
2: Yeah, well, now I'm wondering, I agree, but now I am thinking maybe there's a reason we did that after a month or two and not the first time you've ever met, but...
1: Okay, so I get it, Carly. You go on a trip with this man and you think it went well and then he never calls you again and you're like, what on earth? So we're going to call this guy, Chris. We're going to ask these questions on your behalf and try and figure this out. And the hope, of course, as always, is that we can straighten this out. Maybe there's some good reason why he hasn't called you. And maybe you guys can go out again. We're not paying for a trip. We don't have that kind of money. But we'll pay for a date locally. And, and you can go on that if we can work it out. Sound good?
2: Sounds great. I'm so confused by this dude. It's bizarre to me. So
1: let's see what happens next. Part 2 of Waiting by the Phone after this song on

0: Good morning. It's the Fred Show, part two of Waiting by the Phone. Hey, Carly.
1: Hi.
0: All right, let's call this guy Chris. You met on the dating apps, and you just described to us something that I really haven't heard maybe ever in Waiting by the Phone, but you never met the guy. You just messaged with him. You thought the profile looked good. He asked you if you wanted to go to New Orleans, and you said sure, and you met the guy at the airport, and you went on a trip for the weekend, and you say it went really well, and he was who he says he was, and the trip was a success, except, Carly, you told us a minute ago, you haven't heard from him since then.
1: You got it exactly right. Hugged at the airport, ghosted.
0: Yeah, this is wild. Well, let's call Chris, see if we can get him on the phone, figure out why he's ghosting you now, all right? Good luck.
1: Thank you.
0: Hi, is this Chris?
2: Yep.
0: Chris, hi, good morning. My name is Fred. I'm calling from the Fred Show, the morning radio show. I have to tell you, the whole crew is here. We are on the radio, and I would need your permission to continue with the call. Can we chat for just a second? Would you mind?
2: Do you have to use my last name?
0: No, I'm not going to use your last name. I don't even know your last name. I'm only using your first name.
2: Sure.
0: So
2: yeah, that's fine. Yeah, sure. Mm-hmm.
0: Okay. Well, so no last name, just Chris, but I'm calling on behalf of a woman named Carly, who I guess you just went to New Orleans with. You met her on a dating app and you went to New Orleans. Do you remember this? I hope.
2: I do remember that. Yeah.
0: Okay. Well, she reached out to us, had nice things to say about you, said that, you know, she took a risk in meeting you at the airport and going to New Orleans, and she came back alive, which is nice.
3: Right.
0: But she said you were good looking. You were who you said you were. She said you were a gentleman on the trip, paid for everything. But what she's wondering is why you haven't reached out for another date, because in her opinion, everything went really well. That was kind of a big risk, and everybody went for it. And here we are. Why aren't you calling her?
2: I mean, it's like this, okay? I like to go big, you know, obviously. I mean, it's not very common for somebody to ask somebody to go on a date to New Orleans. That is a big thing. And she said yes. And for me, when somebody says that, that means something, you know? So, like, yeah, when I saw her at the airport, everything was lining up. She was hot, just like, you know, just like I expected. She was willing to take a risk, which is attractive. And everything looked like it was going to be a great weekend. Let me just lay it out here. She didn't want to stay in the same hotel room as me, which is, I mean, that's pretty common knowledge that is like part of the deal of something like this.
0: Well, what do you mean? Hold on a second. Let's stop right there. So when did you learn that she wasn't going to stay in the same hotel room as you? Like, was that part of the, hey, I'll go with you on this trip, but here are the rules? Like, did you guys text about that ahead of time? Or how did you know that that's what she wanted?
2: No, when we got to the hotel is when I found out. And it's fine. You know, I'm like, you know, I'm willing to pay for everything. But, I mean, number one, it was inconvenient. I found out right when I'm getting to the hotel. You know, I could have gotten that information. I mean, it would have screwed up the whole thing from the get-go, but I mean, it still would have been better to get that information early. But yeah, right when we get to the hotel, I find out. And, you know, we kind of went back and forth on it, and we compromised.

0: And you so
1: yeah.
0: And you suggested that if you had known that she wouldn't sleep in the same bed or room as you, you kind of alluded to how maybe this trip wouldn't have even happened if you had known from the
1: right.
0: beginning.
1: Mm-hmm. Yeah.
0: Also, okay, we agree with that. Agree with that. So basically, because you paid for everything and she agreed to go, then it was implied that there was supposed to be other things that happened. Like, that was just implied
2: by
0: the...
2: He never said that.
0: Oh, well, there's Carly.
2: He never said that.
0: I forgot to mention Carly's here. I'm very forgetful. Carly, Chris, you guys know each other. But I want to get to this part. So, Chris, I just want to be clear. I don't want to mischaracterize here. You said, hey, let's go on a trip. I'll pay for everything. But it wasn't... It had conditions. They were just unspoken.
1: It's, in my opinion, it's common knowledge. That is a common knowledge thing that, you know, otherwise I would have just taken my buddy. It's common knowledge. You go, you
3: what?
1: That's how it is.
3: No, sir. This man is wild. He is wild.
0: Okay, so back to you, Carly. It's common knowledge, right? I mean, you heard the man.
2: No way.
0: Come on.
2: I'm sorry. There's nothing. We've just met. We go on a trip. There's no set precedent for that. Look, on a normal date, you have some drinks, you meet at a bar, you can make we literally get on a plane, we go straight to a hotel, and I'm going, I have to have some sort of contingency here. And we didn't talk about it. We sort of made a very last minute choice. Like, there, what, we didn't talk stipulation. We just said, we're going to go and feel it out.
1: I mean, that's what you say. Listen, if you didn't want to get, you know, intimate, you shouldn't have agreed to the trip. Like, it's, I would never pressure.
2: You didn't pressure me on a trip. You didn't say anything. You made it sound like you were totally having a good time. Like, I wasn't even aware that you were upset until I didn't hear from you. You didn't say anything either. Nobody said you go. I can promise you that. Nobody said that.
1: It's like you want a free car and you went to the lot and then you didn't leave with the car. Like, it didn't make sense at all.
2: I wanted to have a good time with you. What about you said to me?
0: Who got a free Kia? What happened? Huh? No. Look, here's the thing. She owes you nothing, Chris.
3: Nothing.
0: Let's just be really clear. She doesn't owe you
1: anything.
0: There's a
1: code.
3: Whether they travel or not, though, like, even if it was at their hometown, they went to local Chili's.
0: Nobody
3: owes you nothing.
0: Nobody owes you anything. Now, here, I will say this.
1: There's a code.
0: I don't know. I will say this, though. I suppose that it might have been a good thing to maybe set out some ground rules before we go. You know what I mean? Because I will say, if I'm staying in a hotel room with a stranger, I guess I in some ways in my mind, I think there's a possibility we're just throwing all the rules out the window. We're really just going for it here. Honestly, I don't think that's an unfair thing to consider. That being said, she didn't owe you anything. You're not buying things so that she does other things. There's a name for that. It's the world's oldest profession, and that's something that happens other places. But I don't know that maybe there couldn't have been some kind of conversation from one side or the other. Like, hey, I will accept this trip for, and this is just an example. I will accept this trip. I'm excited to go. I just want you to know, nothing is happening here. Like, we're going to get to know each other and have a good time. I don't want there to be any expectations. And maybe I'll get my own hotel room just so we're clear about that. Because guess what? Chris, it sounds like you would have said, no, I don't want to go anymore. And then we would have known exactly where everybody stood.
1: Exactly.
0: No,
1: exactly.
0: I'm not defending you, Chris.
4: No, hold on, Chris.
0: Let me be clear. I'm not defending you.
4: I'm just take you down with him.
0: I'm just trying to say that I understand why it might have been valuable to discuss these kind of things before we go on trips with strangers. But she doesn't owe you anything, man. She owes you nothing.
1: In my mind, like I said, there's an unspoken code, and she broke it. And I didn't put any pressure on her. I didn't put any pressure. She agreed to go. So there is that code, and it is what is expected.
3: That's
1: and insane. I feel like I was misled.
0: I don't think you were misled. I think you took a chance, and I think it didn't work. And I think she has every right to not do anything with you. And you guys, it appears that you had a good time anyway. So why are we blowing it now? It sounds like maybe if you go on another date, like, things could have happened. But now I don't know. Carly, what do you think? You want to go out with him again? We'll pay for it.
2: I mean, definitely not now, but. I don't. All that was said before was no rules. So in my mind, that means you go and you see. And I feel like you're right. We did, like, he didn't.

0: indicate. So for me, the fact that he acted like he was having a good time and this is what he was thinking is really, that's the part that, you know, makes me very turned off. So
1: this is just a blatant example of me being used is what this is.
2: Oh, yeah. You deserve to
0: it's
2: get used.
0: It's a blatant example of you will choose me.
2: Yeah, I would use you too. You don't even know her name. You don't know her favorite color. You put her on a flight? Like, you did this wrong, bro.
3: So icky.
4: I mean, this is a risk you take.
1: She knows. I don't know her favorite color.
2: Right.
1: Like, she knows if I fly first class or coach, you know. She knows a lot about me.
2: That's
1: so
2: right. And she had a good time in New Orleans, and I don't blame her. City girls are up.
4: Okay. Hey, okay. You swung big, and I respect the move. I see what you were doing. It didn't work. She doesn't owe that to you. You don't have a right to be angry about it now.
1: I'm not angry. I'm disappointed, and I feel used, and I'm just not interested in
4: you.
0: And
4: she didn't
0: know you
4: anything.
0: Said that a first date is a first date, and if you were like, you may not come on this trip unless you give me sex, you should have said that. You didn't say it.
2: Right.
4: Yeah. I agree.
1: I didn't. You don't have to say it. You don't have to say it.
4: If you read the fine print on the ticket, it says it right in there. What I'm saying, you know, no one's ever read the fine print in the ticket, but it says it right there. You need to look a little more carefully, says Chris.
1: It's implied. We flew to a different city together. We didn't go to Olive Garden together.
0: I've never done that on a first date. Yeah, you didn't present yourself that way. You never said anything. To me, that implied that that's like there are dates that are very clearly we're going to go on this date and there's no expectations we're going to get to know each other. And there's other dates where you know if you show up to that date, the guy is interested in one thing. And you show up to those dates knowing that that's the only thing on his mind. And you were very much the first.
1: That's every date.
4: Okay. Because here's the thing. If Chris had been like, hey, so we getting it on? Well, then I suppose that makes it very clear. But then, you know, he didn't do that because he knows that runs the risk of her not going.
2: Right.
4: And then she could have been like, hey, I'm not by just for the record that nothing's happening. That also could have shut things down. I mean, so, yeah, I guess there could have been a very unromantic conversation about ground rules to begin. Or there just could have been, you know, common human decency, which did happen. But all the while, he's mad about it, and now he won't go out with her again. I think that's the risk you take. But look, she doesn't want to go out with you again. Chris, I don't think you were used. You took a shot. It didn't work. I wish you the best. Carly, I wish you the best as well.
1: Thanks.
0: Thank you.
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0: 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Search for The Fred Show on demand. I have a couple questions about our sheet, our idea sheet for this morning. And you know, I hate to just get to all the good stuff just right off the top. But first of all, Paulina, you wrote on the sheet and then you also commented to me in the last 60 seconds.
1: Mm-hmm.
0: Here's what it says. Fred, I'm waiting for your compliments about my new appearance. You are so hard to impress. Now.
1: Did Gen Z write that?
0: Yeah. No. I don't need more of you.
1: Less of me.
0: I don't need more Gen Z. I love the Gen Zs. I love all the Gens. Okay.
1: Yes,
0: I'm a man of the people.
1: We're every Gen.
0: You accept me for how I am, and I expect you for how you. And I accept you for who you are. You've accepted my mental illness and proclivities for the last 16 years. Many of you
1: have shorter than that.
0: Some, not you. I'm talking to the people.
1: Well, I have to.
0: You haven't been here for 16 years.
1: I was the people before I was here.
0: Some of you only been here for 6 weeks, but you've accepted my proclivities already.
1: Your whole life was leading you to us.
0: Right. Well, exactly.
1: Whole life.
0: Now, I've commented on your appearance in that I have commented that you look skinny.
1: Thank you.
0: But
1: 18 pounds down. 19.
2: Oh,
1: yeah.
0: Yeah,
1: you yelled at me this morning.
0: We're not counting or anything.
1: Okay.
0: What is it that I missed? Because I don't understand. Like, I thought I was complimenting on your... Like, this is
1: look
0: where...
1: Look at her. Take a hard look.
0: This is where men get in trouble because... I think oftentimes we're expected to be mind readers and we're expected to know what it is that we're supposed to say. And there's no way for me to know. Every day, if I came in here and stared you all up and down, I would probably miss something.
1: Like, that would be wild.
0: Do we have to do like uniform check? Like, you know, you probably had to do in Catholic school,
3: yes,
0: Jason. Like,
3: oh my gosh,
0: okay,
3: yes.
0: Line up in front of daddy.
3: Yeah.
4: So
0: I can see. Oh no, but lining up. This whole scenario doesn't sound crazy at all.
3: Right. We're going to measure your skirt real quick, you guys.
0: Right.
1: No.
3: Where's your belt at?
0: Lining up so that I can look at you up and down and make sure I haven't missed any way to compliment you.
1: Now, that's
0: not weird, but calling me daddy would be weird. So what did I miss?
1: Look at her. We're looking right at each other, like our eyes are meeting, like soul to soul.
0: Well, first of all, we're in the dark, basically, because we don't have proper lighting in this room. So I don't know, what am I supposed to be noticing?
1: I'll give you that. I've dyed my hair 2 times in the past, like 3 months? I think because I went red, but it was more of like a copper red. So it was light. I'll give you that one. It was lighter.
0: Oh, you're going to give me that one.
1: Yeah,
0: thank you for your grace.
1: Yeah,
0: I appreciate your grace.
1: And
0: thank you.
1: Yesterday, I went a little more like Ariel, like Princess Ariel, a little more, I don't know, cherry they're calling it. But I think we went a little too red, in my opinion.
0: Oh, so this happened yesterday.
1: This happened yesterday.
0: And so I had seen you for a total of about 5 minutes today, and I didn't get to the compliment fast enough about the hair.
1: You are very hard to impress. You remind me a lot of my husband.
2: That's true.
1: You are.
2: Ain't that the truth?
1: You remind me a lot of my husband, though. So I was like, maybe he doesn't like it. So that's why he's not saying anything. Because you're just like, I'd rather just keep that to myself.
0: Maybe I hadn't even gotten a chance to notice it yet.
1: Do you want me to do a little twirl? A little
0: No, we're getting back to the whole weird lining up daddy thing. And I don't want to do that. So,
1: I'm not interested.
0: Yeah. It looks great,
1: thank
0: Paulina.
1: Thank you.
0: But I guess I don't know. I didn't know you were going to do that. I didn't know. I don't know. I need a minute.
1: It's hard for the street men. Let's give them some
0: And you
1: grace.
0: Didn't go like brown to blonde. You went brown to brown.
2: Javi wishes she went to brown.
1: Yeah, my husband does not like it. But yeah, you know what? We're going to thrive.
0: He likes blonde women?
1: No, he wants me to be
0: brunette. Because he missed the mark on that one.
2: No, he wants her to be blonde.
1: No, we have a joke because I'm like, what do you want me to be, blonde? And he's like, that's like our little inside joke. But he's like, I'm fine with you being brunette. And I'm
0: nice,
1: I'm very nice. Well, you're going to be fine with this red hair. He called me my face. He goes, well, whenever you're done with your red hair phase, it's not a phase. It's not a phase,
2: it
1: Mom.
2: Was never a phase, Mom. I think he's the bravest man I've ever heard of.
1: Oh, he is brave, honey.
2: Okay.
1: He's brave.
2: Okay. Well, maybe when you do impressive, though, it feels better because you know it's real.
1: I think so. So I was like walking around Fred smiling, thinking maybe he'll like say something, you know?
2: You were taking extra walks.
1: Yeah.
0: Can somebody, maybe Bella can go out and document. We're sitting in the dark and then we're in the dark again. I don't know that I would have. I still can't tell the difference.
1: It's not
0: I need light.
1: Easy to see.
0: Wow, so I'm supposed to be complimenting on everything?
5: No. You really should, though. Like, I think you should you should come in here every day with 2 compliments for each one of us.
0: Oh, my God.
2: Oh, I would love that.
1: Oh, wait, I love that.
5: Every day.
3: Yeah. I don't like that.
5: Jason.
3: I don't. You can skip me.
1: Can you just let us have this?
0: We just took this sexual harassment training. I don't know that I'm allowed to comment on your bodies. I don't know. Sometimes I think I'm complimenting. I mean, honestly, it'd be like, man. You know, you look skinny. It's like, yeah, because I'm stressed and exhausted. I haven't eaten and I had diarrhea. And right, you know, so, I'm telling you, like,
2: but I still want to be told that, like, even if all those things are true, I still like being told I'm skinny.
0: But my point is, it can be very difficult these days to compliment people because that things that I might see as a compliment, other people might not. And it's like, and I don't know.
2: Okay.
0: And you're right. But it's not that conscious. Like, I think you guys give me credit for being more thoughtful about not doing things than I am. Like, I consider myself a thoughtful person, but, like, you guys, you weigh on stuff. Like, Caitlin the other day, he's not liking enough of my post. It's like...
2: over a year? That's a long time.
0: But wait a minute, but you're the psychopath that wouldn't get an app to analyze.
2: No. It's a new feature in the app, so
0: I'm only... But why are you looking at that?
2: Because you like other people's stuff, and so I want Daddy to like my stuff.
0: Now it's back to Daddy again.
2: This is bringing up my trauma.
0: I don't, I want Daddy to love me like he loves everyone. I do love you so much, and I show my love in other ways. Go to therapy. I go to therapy. We need it, like my pose, a whole year, over a year. But wait a minute, like, I didn't realize that because it's not on purpose. But
2: you
0: went and looked at the metrics.
2: Yes, I did. I looked at all of you, and I made a list of who loves me the most and who loves me the least.
5: Who was on the top?
2: I made a list. So you and Bella were tied, and you and Jason were tied.
5: Okay.
2: And then a year and a half,
3: hard to get a like from me, though.
5: It is, actually. Yeah.
0: My likes are the same. You got to earn a like from me.
5: Don't be lying. I don't think Jason has liked anything ever, actually.
2: Oh, wow.
0: See, here we go. You guys, I can't keep up. I can't keep up, and it's not on purpose. It's not on purpose. I don't even remember. I don't even realize I didn't do it. Because I have liked your stuff on TikTok. So I guess I wasn't liking it on Instagram for some reason, but on TikTok,
2: what
0: I like
2: your
0: stuff.
2: What did I do, Dad?
0: Nothing, but I...
5: What am I, you guys?
0: If I spent all day trying to make sure that I got to everybody's stuff and liked everybody's stuff on everybody's platform and saw all the differences in your appearance and everything, I don't know. I would never get it right.
5: I change my wig every other day. You ain't said a word. You didn't say a thing.
2: Nope.
0: If it makes you feel better, for the first 7 years I knew you, I didn't know it was a wig.
5: Okay,
0: so.
5: No, I'll take that.
2: That's, yeah,
0: I'm still amazed at the transformation that goes on here between 5 and 6 o'clock in the morning. It's amazing.
5: It is.
0: It is amazing.
2: We're showgirls.
0: You come in looking one way, and you walk in here looking a completely different way. It's unbelievable.
5: Drag every
0: morning. It's crazy.
5: Yeah.
0: I think I'm a makeup artist now watching you guys do it. No, look.
5: This is funny.
0: But see, I don't... Sometimes I go and I mute everything. I literally.
2: Oh, you mute?
0: Yeah, no.
2: No,
0: I've
2: the jig is up.
0: Okay, let me explain this to you. And I'm going to do a story about it in a minute. Another story about how social media is affecting people's mental health negatively.
2: This is going to be the change.
0: It's going to make me sound very fragile.
2: Be the change you want.
0: I'm trying to be the change. If you hear me out, I'm trying to be the change. I am the change. I get overwhelmed by the amount, like, you know me, with emails and texts, the bubbles have to go away.
2: Okay.
0: Right? I got to clear the bubbles. And then I go in this little circle where it's like email, text, Instagram. It used to be X. I finally just got rid of it. I mean, I have it, but I don't go there. For some reason, I go to Facebook.
2: Whoa.
0: Which is a scary place.
2: Yeah.
0: And then if I'm on a dating app, which I'm not, I haven't been in a while, then I would go to that. And then the problem is, that takes 5 minutes. By the time you get to the end of that loop, there might be an email. So then I'll start over again. Mm-hmm. And it's easy to just do this loop all day. Well, then you take on social media, Instagram, TikTok, Facebook, whatever the other ones are. And every time you log on, there's a whole new series of things that you got to look at. Mm-hmm. And it was overwhelming to me. So I don't unfollow anybody, but I've muted everybody before so that I don't get the alerts because it's overwhelming to me. I realized that Gideon, who I see twice a week, my guy, I wasn't seeing any of his stuff. And I'm like, why am I not seeing? Because I muted, because I didn't unmute him because I forgot. But I didn't mean to unmute him. But I didn't mean to do it. It was just like...
2: Wait.
3: How do you mute?
2: It's easy to do.
0: Oh, but I've like tried to make it so I don't see it. I don't know. I've tried to see it so that because the stories are overwhelming to me.
2: You're selecting who you want to see and who you don't want to see. That's what it is.
0: No, I've muted all stories before. So all I see are posts because that's easy for me to keep up with.
2: I'm talking about likes on my posts, not my stories.
0: Oh, Jesus.
2: Well, I'm talking about stories. Oh, I'm not talking about
0: I didn't realize I did that. I don't know.
2: What did I do, Dad?
0: What do you mean? I'm looking at you right now. I see you every day.
2: I know, but last time I got muted, I think there was a reason. So did I do something this time?
0: If I can't tell you what the reason was, then there maybe wasn't a reason. All I'm telling you is it's all
2: what
0: overwhelming.
2: What post was it that made you upset?
0: And it was probably the one where you were, I don't know, I was going to make a joke and I'm not going to. going to make the joke.
2: Oh, my dead dog. That's okay.
0: No. Well, that was triggering. No, I don't know. I was going to make a joke about some like political statement you made that you didn't make. And, and then I'd be misquoted.
2: That would be a rough day for me.
0: Right,
2: yeah.
0: And then,
2: thank you for
0: exactly.
2: That.
0: So because some people don't have a sense of humor.
2: No.
0: I don't know. I find social media overwhelming, and I don't think I should have to be accountable to my social media activity with people that I see every day. Okay. And compliment everybody.
1: Yeah, I disagree hard, but that's okay.
0: So I'm supposed to sit here with 6 hours, and then I'm supposed to make sure I consume every single thing that you guys do and tell you that it's good. I would be
2: just one
0: the busiest
2: like a year.
0: Man ever.
2: Right, I would give you a big hug. One like a year.
0: All right, let me go like something.
2: One measly like.
0: You guys, I'm just trying to minimize the amount of things that I feel obligated to see and do every day.
1: It's okay. That you see what you want to see. That's all what life is about.
0: Jason, do you understand what I'm saying?
3: Yeah, I do, and I need to learn this mute feature because there are some people that need to go on that list.
0: But see, you're making it a list. You're making it like it's a punishment.
3: Oh, yeah,
0: I'm making it like...
1: Is it a reward?
0: And by the way, in some cases...
2: I served my time, Dad.
0: It has been a punishment in some cases, but not in the case of this room. I just feel like we talk about something, and then I see it on social media, or I see more of myself on social... I don't need it.
2: Okay.
0: So sometimes I just need to desensitize a little bit.
2: Okay.
0: Isn't that fair for my mental health?
5: I think so.
0: For my mentals.
5: Do your thing.
2: Well, that's because you get likes.
1: Right, it's because you see all your stories.
5: Please mute me. I'm always in something. So just go ahead and mute me. Mute me now.
1: Okay, all the likes.
5: I'm always in something.
0: Kiki never leaves me.
1: Right. I go to Kiki's page. It's all friend likes. You like it before she posts it. I'm like, please, no.
0: I'm in the post telling her how much I like it.
2: You guys, this is why he's not married. He already has like multiple wives.
0: That's what I mean, you guys. I love you all so much, but sometimes I just need to go home and sit alone.
2: If you tell me what I did, I can do better next time.
5: Wow.
0: This is so twisted. The daddy issues in this room, and we all have them.
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21: All of the earlier incidents and accidents have been cleared out of the way. Right now, just a little bit of slowing in Salt Lake County, northbound 15 around Point of the Mountain. The rest of your drive looks pretty good. Draper to downtown takes 19 minutes. Clearfield to I-215 north takes 17. Spanish Fork to Lehigh is a 25-minute drive.
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0: judge a person on what you believe the rules to be in Uno. Like, there are real rules,
1: yeah,
0: and we have to be on the same page with what they are.
1: Mm-hmm.
0: Because otherwise, yes, it's no fun to play.
1: Right. If the game lets you do it, that means it's a real rule.
0: Right. Mm-hmm. Right. But I think some people think that certain things are, like, that you can stack. Like, if you're playing one-on-one, I think people think that you can stack a whole bunch of these, like, reverse plus two.
2: I've done that.
0: This, but, and then just like, a barrage.
2: Guilty.
0: Just boom, boom, boom. And then, but it doesn't work that way. There are, like, certain cards that you, like, if I put a draw two down, then you draw two, and then I think you go. But I think people think that the drawing is your turn. I don't know. I don't know off the top of my head what these rules are. I'd have to look at them again. Mm-hmm. But there are certain rules that I think I always thought to be true, and they're not. And now that I play the game, I know what the real rules are. And then if I play against you, and you don't think those are the rules, then we got a problem.

0: at Kiki's wedding, and
1: no,
0: I'm going to do the
1: not,
0: dance.
1: No, but no, hey, no, hey, not hey, happening.
0: I think Fred and I should slow dance.
2: Oh, yes.
1: Okay,
0: that's
1: so.
0: That's what I think.
2: I just did that, by the way.
1: Yeah, we were slow dancing on the hallway.
2: We
1: always have a slow dance break. But, So the worst loss in the history of the game. last week. That was you with a zero.
0: It was bad.
1: You got a zero.
0: It was embarrassing.
1: Worst loss in the history of the game.
0: I'm still showing my face, though, after that. Isn't that crazy?
1: Allie.
3: Proud of you.
0: Thank you.
4: Hi.
1: How you doing, Allie? She's coming off the worst loss in the history of the game. So you got to be feeling strong.
4: I'm feeling good. Good morning, you guys.
1: Good morning, Allie. Give me a fun fact about you.
4: Oh, a fun fact about me is that I recently adopted 6 Pekin ducks. So now I am a duck owner.
1: Ducks.
2: Wow.
1: Wow. Okay. Now, what do they do? Just waddle around all day? Or what do you do with 6 ducks?
4: Yeah, so they waddle around. We have a little pond for them that we recently put in. They love the splash pad, but yeah, they mostly just like digging around in the grass and floating in the pond.
1: It's now, really are they cute. Nice to you, or are they like the goose that attacked? Mm-hmm. Well, actually, Caitlin attacked it, but that attacked in retaliation.
4: Yeah, that was funny. But
1: they're
0: nice. Okay. Don't have PETA. I did not attack a goose.
1: How do you prevent the 6 ducks that you just bought from flying away to another house?
4: Well, they don't really know how to fly. Well, they can fly a little bit, but they don't have like enough strength to really get that far off the ground. So.
1: Okay. All right. Well, these are fascinating, and thank you for informing me. 5 questions, general knowledge trivia against Paulina. P, I love you. You got to go.
0: All right. Good luck. Bye-bye.
1: Off she goes to the sound booth. Poof. She can not hear any of these questions.
4: To the poof.
1: Yes, exactly. All right. Question number 1. Memorial Day, many call the kickoff to summer. But what is the holiday really in honor of?
3: 3.
4: The soldiers that lost their lives.
1: Yeah. According to the popular saying, the truth will set you...
4: 3.
1: In American football, what is the name given to a long forward pass typically made in desperation?
3: 3.
4: Hail Mary?
1: Which fast food chain carries Frosties?
4: Wendy's.
1: And if someone sends you a message that is NSFW, what is it?
3: 3. 2. 1.
1: All right, you got a 3.
4: Not so fair warning.
1: maybe, but no. A 3. So a tie goes to Paulina. Okay. You got to get a 3.
0: Okay. I'm nervous.
1: Oh, you ready?
0: Yes.
1: All right. Memorial Day, with many calling it the kickoff to summer. But what is the holiday really in honor of?
0: Our veterans. Or those who have served in the military.
1: I need more.
0: Remembering those who have fought for our freedom.
1: Those who passed away, though.
0: Mm-hmm. Okay, got it.
1: Yeah,
0: got
1: I can't give you that.
0: No, I'm sorry.
1: I can't give you that. No,
0: it's okay.
1: According to the popular saying, the truth will set you...
0: free.
1: Yeah.
0: Woo!
1: In American football, what is the name given to a long forward pass typically made in desperation?
0: A touchdown.
1: No. A Hail Mary.
0: Stop!
1: I won't.
0: You made it up.
1: I throw a Hail Mary every day of my career. Every day I come
0: I
1: in
0: am
1: here,
0: a Hail Mary.
1: It's just one big Hail Mary my whole career.
0: Yeah,
1: and here
0: by the
1: we
0: way,
1: are.
0: I think you just lost. I think the caller actually got 4, so I think you may have already lost. Oh, no.
1: She got 1. She got 2, 3. Yeah, she did get 4. Yeah.
0: Good for you.
1: Which fast food chain carries Frosties?
0: Wendy's.
1: Yeah. And woo! If someone sends you a message that is NSFW, what is it?
0: Not safe for work.
1: Okay. So that's 1, 2. Yeah, you only got a 3. So yeah. Allie, you win!
4: Yay!
1: I know, isn't that exciting?
4: Thank you.
1: Yes. Hang on 1 second, Allie. We'll get you something. Have a great day. Thank you for listening.
4: Thank you, guys. Love you so much. Yeah, you too.
1: Love you too. Touchdown would just be like the normal scoring of the ball.
0: Yeah. See, I'm not like a football girl.
1: Really?
0: Yeah. No. People think of me when they think football.
1: Right.
0: I just know it.
1: Well,
0: yeah.
1: But you're here to tell them today that's not
0: today
1: true.
0: That is not the truth.
1: Yeah. Okay.
3: Nope. Hail Mary's kind of become like a term, though, as well.
0: I think of Tupac when I think of Hail Mary.
2: Well, same girl.
0: You know what I'm saying?
2: Hail Mary.
1: Yeah. I would have accepted that answer, but yeah, there, we didn't get that.

0: Your contestant today is Nick.
1: What up, Nick?
0: Nick, what up with it?
2: Good morning. How you guys doing?
0: Nick, man, it's great to talk to you. Fun fact about you is what?
2: I'm at work right now.
0: Okay. All right. So you're getting paid to play this game. What is it you do, roughly? You don't have to tell us exactly what.
2: I work in construction.
0: Okay. So someone's house is not being built right now, but that's fine. because this is way more important. It's Kiki Karaoke. Key change, chord change. I guess it's key change, really, is what we're going with today. Because we were inspired by some internet content that we saw from a radio show in New Zealand, and I just realized that those parts of the songs, that's what gets us going, man.
1: Yes.
0: That's what really, you know, when you hear it, you're like, yes, this part, you know? Mm-hmm. Whitney Houston, famous for them. How Will I Know?
1: Oh, yes.
0: I mean, we got key changes left and right from Whitney Houston here. Do you think, when I stop the song, Nick, that she will get the lyrics right or wrong? And I think doing Whitney is daring, but what do you think?
2: Yeah, I think she got it.
0: You think she got it? You think she got it? Okay. We may not get to the actual chord change or key change or whatever.
1: I know.
0: Oh, no.
1: Oh, no.
0: No. No.
1: We're arguing.
0: Yeah.
1: I lose control.
0: How do you not know this?
1: Oh, no.
0: All right, let's just get this over with.
1: Don't trust the feeling. How will I know? Woo! How will I know? Trust the feeling.
0: No, no.
1: How will I know?
0: No, I don't trust it at all. Yeah.
1: How will I know if he really loves me? I say a prayer with every heartbeat.
3: Yes.
1: I fall in love whenever we meet. Ooh, I'm telling you, because I'm asking these things.
3: Okay. Close. Yeah. Did not need the lyrics for that one. Yeah. No, it was not.
0: No, no. Unfortunately, that was...
1: Whitney was here. Yes.
0: Well,
3: that makes one of us.
0: So we missed that.
3: Yeah.
0: We sort of got this.
3: She said, don't trust the feeling again.
0: Yeah.
1: How will I know?
3: Nope.
0: We still don't trust it.

0: plan. Dare me to plan. Dare me to plan.
1: I dare you.
2: I dare you.
0: I want to watch. I want to watch some middle-aged white men drive off the road.
1: You already got a meeting.
0: When I play this, I know I have a meeting after the show to tell people what time the show's on. It's the most insane thing ever. Our show is on from 5 to 10 Central Time, just in case you're wondering. I can't have a conference call during that time. All right, so Nick, I'm on one today, man. I really am, and these are the best days, in my opinion. Madonna, Like a Prayer.
2: Ooh.
0: Like a Prayer, Key Change is the theme, because, you know, we love it. Do you think, Nick, who's building a house right now, do you think that she will get this right or wrong?
3: Oh, I don't know about this one. I'm going to have to say no.
0: Okay. He doesn't know about this one.
2: I don't either, Nick.
0: We don't know about these things. Okay, I'm going to fast forward a little bit here. I'll start from the beginning.
2: Yeah.
0: Okay, so he says no.
2: Okay.
0: He says no on this. Let's see how this goes.

0: Oh, wait.
1: Whoa.
0: Why did we fast forward that? I didn't do that.
2: Oh, I thought you did sound like this is the Act 2 version.
0: Why is it?
2: Why is it gospel?
0: Why is it skipping?
1: No, it kind of is gospel sounding, but
0: well, here, I'll get it back
1: real
0: here.
1: Fast through the slow part.
3: It's a mystery. Everyone wants to
0: My computer has an actual disc in it. I think that's why.
3: I hear you call my name.
1: Nope.
3: And it feels like.
0: Oh, boy.
2: Oh, boy. That's right.
4: Let's go, Kiki.
0: I'll even...
2: It's a banger. Hold on.
4: Oh, this is my song.
1: Is this your first time hearing it?
2: This part?
1: What?
0: And...
2: Like a prayer. How will I know if she really loves me? Like a virgin.
0: What?
2: Wrong
0: it's
2: word.
0: Not just singing.
2: Touch for the very first time.
0: Is it just sing any song day?
2: Like a virgin. Oh, my mind.
0: That is...

0: my phone. All right, Jessica Simpson's the last one.
1: I don't know about that one.
0: You don't know about this one.
1: No, no, you picked it.
0: Okay.
1: No.
0: Oh. Actually, I think it wasn't your suggestion.
1: Any Jessica Simpson.
0: Yeah, Nick, I don't know what's going on. Jessica Simpson, I think I'm in love with you.
1: Lord.
0: Jessica Simpson, do you think she will get this right or wrong?
1: I don't know.
2: Kiki, I'm sorry, but I'm going to have to say no.
0: I hope
1: Nick, I'm sorry,
0: too. Do we even have... If we don't have Jessica Simpson in the system, then I quit.
1: I can do an acapella. Ooh.
2: Just do another remix.
0: We don't do it. How? No.
3: That's actually like so disrespectful.
1: It is.
0: It's impossible. Do we not? We don't have Jessica Simpson.
1: What?
0: I think I quit.
1: Oh my God.
0: Give me another one then.
1: Toni Braxton.
0: Toni Braxton. It is. I'm going to give you. We've done this one in the past. I'm going to give you another shot at this.
1: Give me.
0: He wasn't man enough.
1: I love Toni.
0: Key changes the theme. He wasn't man enough. Will she get this right or wrong, Nick, for the win?
2: I'm gonna take my chances. I'm gonna say yeah.
1: You did right, Nick.
2: You got it. Come on.

0: Who am I has to care about me?
1: Looking at me
0: like yes. I'm hurt when I'm the one who said I didn't want it to work. Did you forget I had words? What you thinking? Stop blaming me. He wasn't man enough on me.
2: Right.
0: Know how he should change. I've already had your man. Woo! Not playing. And don't be worried about him. Yeah.
3: Is
0: time
3: right?
0: To know
2: yes.
0: The truth.
3: Yeah.
0: And think he's just a man for you. Okay. Okay.
1: Thank you.
4: Thank you.
3: You got that one right. We're going to make you a winner.
1: Chills.
3: Nice job.
1: All over their body right now. They got chills in their car. Come on.
0: He wasn't many.
3: Nick, are you driving a crane right now? What's going on?
5: No, not a crane.
3: Okay, no, he's not driving a crane. Don't. Okay, hold on.

0: feeling sassy. Ooh. I already have to have a meeting.
1: That sounds like
0: that was good though. That was good. I already have to have a meeting.
2: You had Whitney, Tony, and Madonna on your show. That's crazy.
0: It is. No, it is Madonna. Yeah, we had Madonna. All right.

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2: Another little disturbance will clip northern Utah today. That'll just give us a little cloud cover from time to time, and we could get a stray storm in our mountains. High temperatures will make it into the upper 80s. Upper 80s again tomorrow underneath partly cloudy skies, then around 90 heading into the holiday weekend. I'm Chief Meteorologist Lindsay Storrs. Watch 2 News for First Alert weather updates.
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13: Crashes in Salt Lake County, northbound 15 at Point of the Mountain. That's on the right shoulder. A crash eastbound I-80 at 1300 West. That's blocking the left lane, causing some delays. Lake Point to I-15 takes 23 minutes. A crash westbound I-80 at the 5600 West off-ramp on the right shoulder. And southbound 215 on the west side belt at California Avenue. That's on the right shoulder.
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19: 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Yeah.

0: so much. All right, I need you to think about this for a second. But Charles Darwin, like Charles Darwin, and Steve Irwin, the crocodile hunter, they both own the same Galapagos tortoise named Harriet in their lives.
1: What?
0: So they both own the same tortoise, even though Darwin lived in the 19th century and Irwin was born in 1962 and died in 2006. Harriet lived to be 176 years old.
2: Whoa. Whoa.
0: Died in 2006 at the Australia Zoo. Same year that Steve died, where she had lived for 17 years.
2: Did she die of a broken heart?
0: Maybe, though. I don't know. Lost two owners, legendary owners. Yeah. But yes, a Charles Darwin... Darwinism and the crocodile hunter own the same tortoise.
1: That's crazy.
2: Holy
1: wow.
2: Hell.
0: 176. You know, I want to live
1: you ate with that fact.
0: Thank you so much. You did that. I'm really digging deep. I'm trying to impress everybody.
2: Yeah. I'm impressed.
3: You're impressive.
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22: Crashes in Salt Lake County, northbound 15 at Point of the Mountain on the right shoulder. Eastbound I-80 at 1300 West blocking the two left lanes. Your drive from Lake Point to I-15 takes 33 minutes. Westbound I-80 at the 5600 West off-ramp on the right shoulder. Southbound 215 on the west side belt near California Avenue on the right shoulder. Northbound 15 at 1300 South and northbound Mountain View Corridor near California Avenue.
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1: 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From the Just Right Air Plumbing, Heating, and Cooling Weather Center.
2: Partly to mostly cloudy in northern Utah today with the possibility of a stray storm in the mountains. High temperatures in the upper 80s. Close to 90 degrees tomorrow under partly cloudy skies. Then we'll be in the low to mid 90s as we head into the 4th of July weekend. I'm Chief Meteorologist Lindsay Storrs. Watch 2 News for First Alert weather updates.
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21: In Salt Lake County, a crash northbound 15 at Point of the Mountain on the right shoulder. Southbound 215 on the west side belt near California Avenue on the right shoulder. A disabled vehicle northbound 215 on the west side belt near 700 North on the left shoulder. A crash northbound 15 near 1300 South on the right shoulder. And northbound Mountain View Corridor near California Avenue on the right shoulder.
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gonna lie, I'm a little wired this morning. 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

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They look incredible. The scenery looks incredible. I want to be on a beach in Italy, please. 97.1 ZHC with the latest from Benson Boone.

0: Justin Bieber on 97.1 ZHT. You heard from Taylor Swift before that. Can we talk about this Taylor Swift wedding for just a second? I know it's pretty much all anyone is talking about. I love Taylor. I love her and Travis together. I just think this wedding is getting completely out of hand. As far as we know, the big day is Friday at Madison Square Garden. I mean, they've got all of Manhattan closed, basically. The FBI is involved. They're allegedly building a castle inside the venue. Non-essential employees at Madison Square Garden have been asked to stay home and work from home this week. It's to the point the royals are going to be like, guys, you think this is a bit much?
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0: In Salt Lake County, crashes northbound 15 at Point of the Mountain on the right shoulder, 90th South blocking the left lane, and at 7200 South on the right shoulder. Draper to downtown takes 32 minutes. Crash westbound Bangor at 2200 West on the right shoulder. A disabled vehicle northbound on the west side, Belt 215 on ramp at 700 North on the left shoulder, and eastbound I-80 at Bangor on the right shoulder.
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I'm just going to be wearing red, white, and blue for the next, like, 5 days. Of course, the 4th of July this weekend, and Team USA playing soccer tonight in the World Cup. 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

Provo taking extra precautions for the 4th of July this year. They have banned all personal fireworks through Sunday, and they announced that BYU is closing the Y Mountain Trail and Y Mountain Trailhead parking lot tomorrow through Sunday due to this year's severe conditions that pose a public safety risk. 97.1 ZHT.

0: 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Jilly, nothing about this makes sense. A guy ordered a cheesesteak for delivery. Everything seemingly went great. The sandwich showed up on time. It was hot. The only problem? There were dentures in the sandwich. He drove that sandwich back to where it came from, and they determined it had to have been the delivery driver. So the restaurant worked with the customer. They called police, who were able to find this delivery driver and got her to fess up that those teeth were indeed her father's dentures. She says she accidentally placed them in the sandwich to make sure the order was correct. Right, because I'm sure someone wrote under special requests, add your dad's dentures.
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So what's your vote for Song of the Summer? 97.1 ZHT. A lot of people would say Zara Larsson and Midnight Sun, and that includes Millie Bobby Brown. 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

Did you see James Kennedy of Vanderpump Rules is engaged again? He proposed to his girlfriend, Jordan, of 8 months. She's also pregnant with his baby. Congrats. You're a lucky lady. 97.1 ZHC.

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It's another 12 songs in a row on 97.1 ZHT. I'm Jilly. They announced new Jazz and Mammoth specialty license plates yesterday. The new Jazz plates are available now. The Mammoth plates you'll have to wait a while for, since this is the first ever Mammoth specialty license plate. They have to go through the state-required approval process, which is basically just seeing how many people are interested. I'm sure plenty will be. 97.1 ZHT.

You want an extra $2,500 heading into the holiday weekend? 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Have you entered this hour's keyword? 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

Olivia Rodrigo and Lego collaborating for 5 new Lego sets. 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

almost 11,000 people at the Mexico-Ecuador watch party last night. Looked like an absolute blast. And Real Salt Lake hosting another watch party on Betty's Plaza tonight for Team USA. 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

You can hear the voice of Selena Gomez in the new trailer for Not Alone, an animated movie from Illumination, also featuring Timothée Chalamet. New trailer just came out yesterday. Looks like it's going to be super cute. 97.1 ZHT.

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The Jazz making a move today in NBA free agency. They are trading Walker Kessler to the Lakers. 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

dogs just kind of make everything better, including stressful situations. These firefighters under a lot of stress fighting the fires across the state. And an organization called Golden Healers is bringing in some therapy dogs to help with the stress and kind of comfort first responders and firefighters who are fighting the Iron Fire and the Cherry Fire. 97.1 ZHT.

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Some people were wondering, well, was Zoe Kravitz being invited to Taylor Swift's wedding? Is she going to bring her fiance, Harry Styles, who, of course, used to date Taylor Swift? Not going to be an issue because Harry is performing both July 3rd and July 4th at Wembley Stadium. So if Zoe attends the wedding, she will be rolling solo. 97.1 ZHT.

Don't you hate it when this happens? You come up with the perfect trip. You're all excited. You're like, all right, perfect. These dates will work. We'll go here. We'll do this. I'll do this. And then you look at the airfare and you look at the hotel prices and all the other money you're going to need for your vacation. And you just quit. Like, forget it. I can't do it. You can do it. You can take that trip. We want to get you $2,500 to travel this summer. Your next chance to win is coming up just after 2 with our 250K USA giveaway on 97.1 ZA.

0: like to say we chose 12 because it just seemed like a fun round number, but it is because the competition kept yelling about their 10. We're petty like that. And more is better.
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I'm Jilly getting out of here. Thank you for listening and hanging out with me today. AJ is up next. I leave you with Gracie and Hit the Wall on ZHT.

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0: Like you step out into the sun and you feel like Dracula, which is the title of this track. You're at the club and the lights come on and everybody looks at each other like, wait a minute, you're not as cute as I thought you were. I've gotten that look. That's how I know. It's AJ here with Tame Impala and Jenny.

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If you missed a keyword this hour for $2,500, well, you still got time to go to 97.1ZHT.com and enter the keyword. Oh, you're looking for the... Oh, it's trip. Just making sure. Here's Teddy Swims.

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According to the Associated Press, Taylor Swift and Travis Kelce will celebrate their wedding at Madison Square Garden Friday night. Festivities kicking off tomorrow with a smaller rehearsal dinner planned tomorrow night. Taylor and Travis, official Friday.

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It's Ari.

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1: 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It's AJ. You're going to have potato chips at your 4th of July gatherings. I'm sure of it. Try the baked chips. Take it from a 100-year-old man right here. 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

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Thanks.

To the white Chevy Impala that nearly rear-ended me on the 201 earlier today, going, I'm guessing he was going about 100 miles an hour. Yes, speed demon or not, that's not cool. 97.1 ZHT and Bieber's speed demon. That's the one I prefer.

Walker Kessler of the Utah Jazz. Nope, he's now a member of the Los Angeles Lakers after being traded today. He wanted a bunch of money, like 140 mil from the Jazz. After an injury year last year, he didn't play, basically. I'd have done it for a third of that.

Utah's number one hit music station, 12 songs in a row. Don't forget about the Post Malone tickets. I know everybody wants to go to that show July 28th with Jelly Roll at Rice Eccles. 4:30 today and every weekday for the next couple of weeks, we're giving away Postie tickets.

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Lyft, by the way, is offering $12.50 off your Uber ride home this weekend. 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It's like a win-win. 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

Friday's the big day. We know for a fact now. Taylor Swift is getting married Friday. 97.1 CHT. I suppose Benson Boone might be there. He's definitely going to be at our iHeartRadio Music Festival. 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

0: 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It's time. A postie coming to Rice Eccles with Jelly Roll July 28th. So here, open up our iHeartRadio app if you're not already listening to ZHT there. And hit that talkback mic and say the word wow. W-O-W, wow. Not upside down, that's mom. Wow is the word to say for Post Malone tickets.
1: Hey, it's your big voice guy here. Hello. Just a quick thank you for hanging out with me today. I'll be back with another ZHT 12 in a row. Okay? Cool. BRB.
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AJ saying stick around because we got $2,500 you can win. Your shot just after 5. Here's Bruno.

Hey, tomorrow at 2:30, maybe you've heard of her. Madonna taking over 97.1 ZHT. She's got a new album dropping tomorrow at midnight called Confessions 2. Here's Zara Larsson.

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She's in West Haven, and I got it turned up loud here in the studio. Now it's your turn to turn it up loud wherever you're listening.

0: summer love. We're spreading it at 97.1 CHT. You know what I love in the summer, though? A hot dog. And some people put weird stuff on it.
1: What's a weird thing that I put on a hot dog? Velveeta. I grew up on, you know, like hot dogs and my mac and cheese. And so I just got used to it.
0: And it's pretty tasty. I'll give you credit.

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Target shooting banned in 16 counties. You know what? Target shooting banned. Let's just say that for all of Utah right now. I'm making the executive decision. The fire risk is too crazy right now.

0: 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Temperature's 91 tomorrow. It's 90 right now.
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